That was Witch. And there's more Witch. Which witch do you like the most? This witch got two tickets to see this witch. Okay, this witch got two tickets to see that witch I was talking about before. By that, I mean the witch we're listening to. Oh my God, we're getting so clever, guys. At Hack Ryan Happy Hour. So clever here. Anyways, witch is touring. And so if you're in the Bay Area, which I assume you are. I mean, I am. And so they're not playing in San Francisco, but they're playing in Santa Cruz, and they're playing in Sebastopol, and they're playing in somewhere else. So, little Zamrock, little African psychedelic rock amazingness that's been around for like 50 years. It's like kind of like the 50-year anniversary, and I don't know about you, but I didn't watch that Apocalyptic Nightmare Fest on Sunday. I did Google Lightning Strikes Octagon several times, hoping that, well, I don't know. The logic holds, right? Anyways, but in other news, 50-year anniversary-ish of Witch, and I love it. So, my good girlfriend Jax is here, and Jax loves her some music, but would rather listen. And so I'm gonna tell some tales to Jax and to you all. And so just picture my good friend looking cute in an orange hat and laughing. Okay, you got it? Hold that image in your mind? Great. All right, we're gonna skip on over to a little Throbbing Gristle. Hag Riot Happy Hour Radio Valencia. Throb that gristle. Hot on the heels. Fucking love.

Well, thanks, Alice. It's not only women that bleed. I can make men bleed. What about you? Just kidding. Oh, am I? I don't know. Hagrai Happy Hour, Radio Valencia. Fuck some shit up, guys. All in the name of goodness. Well, I'm over here filling Jackson on some stories. And you know what? Those ones are going to stay off the air. But you know what? This woman doesn't bleed. And high five to that. Just wrap your head around whatever that shit is. And also, I don't care to explain myself. And you guys shouldn't have to either. Fuck qualifying things, yeah? All right, live your righteous truth, bitches. Okay, so let's see. What do I got on the decks? Oh, what don't I have on the decks? Oh, yeah, Jack White. Well, Jack White never hurt nobody. Okay, and that was a Throbbing Gristle beforehand. Genesis Peorage. Yow. Let me just have a, you know, fun fact. When I was a teenager, I was friends with Alice Cooper's daughter, Calico. And I set off their alarm in the middle of the night. The house. There was a really high fence because people like to throw dead animal bodies over the fence. So that kind of circles us back to Daniel Johnston, Dead Dog in the Clouds, something or other. All right. Some shocking continuity. Who knew? Fucking love Alice Cooper, you guys. All right. Let's get over to some Jack White. And then I got some other goodies, and you'll just have to sit and find out. Just like all of us with everything. But it's going to be okay. Like Pema Kodron said, we're getting comfortable with uncertainty here at Hagrai Happy Hour.

Hey, friends. Funny seeing you here. This is the Virgin Witch score. I was just explaining to my pal Jax over here that it is totally normal that it's not something she's heard of before, because actually, confession, I bought it for the album art. I had no idea what it was when I bought it. It is a score from many years ago, but actually the music is kind of celebrated. No surprise. Anyways, it's the score to Virgin Witch, which, another confession, I haven't seen the whole thing, but it's kind of like a campy throwback, sexploitation. Hold on, let me give you the proper info. Ahem. Oh God, I need some readers. Maybe a virgin witch will, the blood of a virgin witch will help me be able to see it clearly again. Just kidding. Okay. In June of 1972, Virgin Witch was released in cinemas. The music for the film was composed and scored the previous year by my father. Oh, this isn't for Adam Dix is writing this. You guys. Adam Dix. Okay, Adam Dix's dad. Daddy Dix. Oh, Jesus. Really immature, guys. The Abbey Road producer George Martin spotted the musical talents of Dixon. All right, hey, you guys, you get the idea. Anyways, it's really good. moving on, we had some Jack White, and we have this, and I'm gonna just be a little, just have a little continuity here at Hag Ride Happy Hour. We like to weave a story that is surprising or sensical or none of those things. I don't know. But let's skip on over to some Donovan Season of the Witch, shall we? I'm gonna play that, and like maybe I've never played it. I don't know. Go back and listen to some old episodes on RadioValencia.fm because there's some good ones. There are some wild things happening. Or also just listen now. And I appreciate that you are. Hag Ride Happy Hour.

MC5, Fred Sonic Smith, RIP. I was just telling Jax about Fred Sonic Smith and MC5 and Patti Smith and Fred Sonic Smith, and they both came with those last names already, and you know, all that shit. I just want to make sure my levels are right. I switch around a bunch from the RPM, and so sometimes, let's see, the hag is attuning, attune with me, hag lovers. Let's see. Anyways, we're gonna roll into a little. Yes. Oh, we're gonna roll into a little Radiohead. I'm gonna stop talking over this shit. How's that sound? I bet you guys like that idea. Okay. We'll get into a little Radiohead. And oh, that we had Donovan, Season of the Witch, following Virgin Witch, followed by MC5. Now we are going to listen to Radiohead. And actually, give me a moment here to drop the needle at a different spot that satisfies me a little bit more.

Oh, excuse me. I didn't realize the mic was still on. Oh, excuse me. Are you still there? Just kidding. Are you still there? All right. Fuck it. Radiohead. Yeah.

Mags. You're listening to Radio Valencia, Hag Raya Happy Hour, and you're especially listening to a nice drawn-out smattering of goodness from Amnesiac Radiohead, because it's so good. So I just let it keep rolling. I'm going to skip on over to some Kim Gordon here. And that reminds me, I got to get my tickets to Kim Gordon at the Castro Theater. Ooh, so many good shows, so little time. What good shows you got coming up, huh? Here we go. Kim Gordon by way of Amnesiac.

0: Okay, breaking news. This just in. Can you hear me? I can't hear you. Talk again. No. No. Oh, wait. No, oh, no. Hang on. No, I had the wrong one on. You got it? No, I'm asking you to speak.
1: Oh, yeah. Can you hear me now?
0: I can hear you
1: now. Okay, right on. I can't hear myself, so let me turn this
0: off. You can't hear yourself. Is it? You can't hear.
1: Oh, there we go. Yeah, I can hear me a little bit.
0: Okay. Well, I don't know. Can you hear me, like, clearly?
1: Yeah, I hear you clearly. Can you hear me better now?
0: I can hear you great.
1: All right, sweet. We got it dialed.
0: We got it dialed. All right. Breaking news. This just in. DJ Hank Riot here to tell you that my sweetheart, who I like to call on air after hours, just came by with a hot chicken tamale, steam coming off of it from the market.
1: That's right. Literal steam coming off of this beautiful green chili chicken tamale from the Mission Market.
0: There's all the info you needed. Ladies, are you swooning? Fellas, you should swoon also. Everyone swoon.
1: Swoon over me and my tamale.
0: Swoon. Swoon on the After Hours tamale special.
1: After Hours tamale special.
0: I love it. Yeah. Well, we're listening to Amnesiac here, and I will say Radiohead always brings me back to the early days when you and I met.
1: Oh, hell yeah.
0: Absolutely. Yeah.
1: That blonde redhead, deer hoof.
0: Mm-hmm.
1: Good stuff, yeah.
0: Yeah.
1: Late nights in the studio.
0: Yeah, we had studios up the hall from each other in a warehouse building. I would learn later, run by a woman who was in love with my future husband. Oh, you guys, she had a moment to speak her truth, and she didn't use it, so...
1: It was just a fling.
0: Not my fault.
1: Yeah.
0: Not my fault.
1: No, not my fault either.
0: I was kidding.
1: Okay, well, I don't know,
0: maybe. You're fine there. There's no... There's no grievance with you. You brought me a fucking tamale.
1: I did. Well, half a tamale. So maybe there's a bit of a grievance.
0: Sometimes I got to clean house if people need to check themselves on who I am and how to treat me with some dignity. And I haven't had a clean house with you, and it's been 18 years. So yeah,
1: good point.
0: Yeah, so no grievance here, buddy.
1: Awesome. Sweet.
0: Yeah. I take your calls. I'll take your tamale.
1: Right on. I love you take my tamale.
0: Oh, you guys. Excuse me. I need some personal space right now to handle this.
1: I know. It's getting a little steamy in here.
0: Oh, God. You guys, the tamale is so steamy. Oh, God. Okay. We're going to get over to Kim Gordon.
1: Hi, Kim.
0: No. We're just... She can't hear you.
1: Maybe she can.
0: I don't know. She's a powerful witch. I bet she can.
1: She is. She probably can. She's telepathic. Yeah.
0: You would know.
1: I would.

I'm briefly popping in just to say it's been a pleasure as always. I'm gonna drop the needle at go again. So we got Spoon here. I fucking love Spoon. Wrapping it up. I'm gonna be heading out of here in a few minutes, but hey, always a pleasure, a high grade happy hour to have you listening. Radio Valencia is rolling 24/7. 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And you got some open slots. If you want a DJ, drop us a line. Pitch us a show. Let's go.

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0: una specie dopo un killer dogs dopo un fantasy di un e questo per sorto sono sempre avvistati a una esposizione a Barcelona e
1: Greetings, everybody. Greetings. That was fun. Mindbenders. There's a love's almost said Love Supreme, but that's a different track. Love Syndrome. Love's very different. Love Syndrome is very different than a Love Supreme. Discuss in the comments. Before that, Goblin. That was the track off of Il Fantastique Viaggio del Bagarazzo Mark. Literally one of my favorite songs for the summertime. I guess that's when I first heard it. It goes right next to the
2: Black Dog.
1: Sly and the Family Stone.
2: Black Dog.
1: It's great stuff. Actually, I pulled up so let's check it out. So 1978 Goblin, right? So this is after the big one, the one that everybody loves, so that I'm forgetting right now. So this one, 1978, the title translates to The Fantastic Journey of Mark the Cockroach. Let's see, this album tells the story of Mark, a philosophical insect. He meets a young boy searching for meaning in life. Gotcha. And then they travel together in a colorful world, meeting strange creatures. Yeah. This was released shortly before their famous score for Dawn of the Dead. It's crazy. The whole set started that off. That was Colored Music, 1981. Heartbeat. It was a compilation called Tokyo Dreaming. Put together by Nick Luscombe. Friend of the show, as they say. A lot of people have come up to me and said, John, you don't play enough Status Quo, or any. So we're going to rectify that, see what happens next. Okay, bye.

0: sacred robin.
1: Pollock's broken loose.
0: Like a mental kipper by the toe.
1: Boy, it's fun playing 45s, but I'm breaking a sweat. It's also above, it's maybe 80 degrees, which is pretty hot here. Shangri-La's The Bulldog, 45, Small Faces, Shala La La Lee, Bobby Parker, Watch Your Step, Bob Flanders, The Cherokee Dance. That's so good, right, with the frog voice. All-time frog voice classic. Earl Hooker, brother of, or wait, no, cousin. Going on down the line. And Status Quo, In My Chair, that was off Ma Kelly's Greasy Spoon. Keeping it greasy, the greasy sounds, rock and roll music. I don't know if this next group really belong in the category of rock and roll music, but they have a great 45, a very good 45, and more. Of course, talking about the Silver Apples. We're going to play Oscillations on All Hex Broken Loose on Radio Valencia.

0: Broken Loose. Stereolab off of the Ginny Ondio line, 10-inch. In my mind, one side of that 10-inch was the entire Ginny Ondio line. Ginny Ondio line. The whole thing, not the edited version. So instead, I went with Francisco, which was a nice treat. This transition from the folk stylings of Kevin April, two L's. That was a track called Ewain. From Greece, we did Pataluda. What can you do in your life? Lard Free, representing the French, with Acide Frambois. The Silver Apples, Oscillations. Fun, right? Whoop-de-doo. I mean, that's a real whoop-de-doo. A beautiful day, beautiful time to listen to Los Brincos. That's the record I was looking for a while. I want to say that Columbia. Give it a listen. I think this is Mundo Demonio y Carne. Wow. Yeah, world.
1: I'd like to invite you all to visit their newly
0: demons and meat. So let's take a listen. All right, bye.
1: Swarm furnished stainless steel beams and glass. Get yourself a back door.

0: Jack's Broken Loose. Just played you a Family Tree with their hit song, Electric Kangaroo. It wasn't a hit, was it? It wasn't a hit at all. But I got blindsided because the song before that, the Fancy, She's Riding the Rock Machine. Both that and the version of Cleo Lane's version of I Saw the Light. Maybe objectively were not that good, but I enjoyed them considerably. So Cleo Lane, first time on the program. Electric Kangaroo, Fancy,
1: The Velvet Underground.
0: Before that was very that Al Manfredi record that's called Blue Gold. That was a song I Don't Live Today, not the Jimi Hendrix song. And Mundo Demonio Carne by Los Brincos. It was an abbreviated version. The whole thing is 12 minutes long, but you get the picture. Very cool.
1: Your reality.
0: Queued up another song. A lot of these 45s I've just been carrying around, not sure when to play them because they don't seem right. Like Electric Kangaroo, I was like, you know what? She's Riding the Rock Machine. I might as well play Electric Kangaroo after that. Everything's broken loose, like they said. So this is another one. This is a song called Lord, by the Bee Gees. Paul Hex Broken Loose.
2: Mr. Bonner.

Thank you, Tommy McCook. That was Joe Frazier on the When Josh Shall Come collection. The Pentangle for that traveling song. The People, Glastonbury. And JJ Light, that's On the Road Now. I bought it for but I really like On the Road Now. The Bee Gees did Lord, that was 45. All those were except for the Tommy McCook. It's fun stuff. But I thought I'd come in, check in, make sure everything's good. What's good? What's new? How you like the Godzilla sounds? I don't think we'll ever get another good Godzilla movie. Maybe. We'll see. I queued up another. This is off of a... what's the collection called? Double Trouble? Anyways, Double Attack. That's what it is.

is show number 13, I believe. I'm pretty sure I got that accurate, but don't hold me to that. How's everybody doing? Especially after the Pride. I mean, are you still alive? Did you die? But did you die? I'm just saying. The last couple of days have been fucking magical. And if I need to break that down for y'all, you ain't ready. It's really that simple. Sometimes people overcomplicate things, and I think that's also a fucking problem lately. Especially when there's social media thing that's like everybody's like trapped in this little box that they don't even realize like they're trapped in. And I don't know about y'all, but like I come from a generation, or I don't mean to say, I come from a background and generation for people who have been trapped in a box and backed in the corners. I'm just saying, come on now. So, you know, it was really nice to see the people out and flowing and having a good time, and people actually dancing and prancing and doing all the things. It was really beautiful. You know, I love my time in San Francisco. Be getting down out here, you know. We know what's up. I mean, like, don't get it twisted. I am from the Bronx. I think some black people forget that. I'm just saying. I'd be like, I rep YB. I'm just saying. With that being said, you know, be proud. Be proud of where you are. Be proud of who you are. Be proud of where you stand. Be proud of all the things that you could make happen. Because I'm telling you, the moment it's taken away from you, you're going to feel it. This is Thursday transmission here on Radio Valencia with your boy DJ Neil 24. Every Thursday, chill out with us. Enjoy the vibes. Get the signal.

What's up, everybody? That right now is Patrick Gambin. Let It Go, Joaquin Scarred Rhythm Music Dance Remix. You're listening to DJ Neo 24 here on Thursday Transmission on Radio Valencia in the heart of Mission. Wow, we're still going, folks. While the rest of everybody else seems to be holding still. That's just crazy. Why are people being mean to each other? Especially those who actually served our country and actually like did something for us. I don't understand this. I feel like it's so simple. But for some odd reason, we're making it way more complicated than it should be. If somebody has done the work, they should be credited for it. I thought that's what we all learned. Did I get that wrong? I mean, it just doesn't make no sense. Especially those who are like actually trying to like better not only themselves, but like maybe just show other folks that they can live a normal life. Even if they're going through a little something that's a little different than everybody else. You know? You got all these kids trying to like just, you know, play a game of fucking basketball or, you know, game of fucking baseball or soccer or volleyball. And it's mayhem. Because all you adults can just get it together. Like, straight up. And I mean that with my chest. I'm disappointed in a lot of you adults. A lot of you adults. And if you listen to the show and you're part of the transmission, the Thursday Transmission family, I thank you. I'm sorry you're walking in to Daddy's mad. I'm just saying. You know, I can only relate because I busted my ass to get to where I am. And I still, to this day, have to keep on fighting. And we're just going to keep it simple as that. You know? And it just ain't right sometimes. It just ain't right. Granted, I have my fuck up moments, just like everybody else, and I ain't perfect. But you know what? When it comes down to it, everybody's trying. So there's no reason not to champion those kids out there who are trying. They're just trying to be the best version of themselves. Forget how you feel about another adult. How you think that kid feels? They want to know they love. They want to know they could actually go play basketball and be cool. And nobody's going to be all up in their business. It really is that simple. It really is. And the only reason is everybody wants to be up here. Oh my God, and this and that. No. It's 2026, y'all. You know right from wrong. It's really that simple. Yeah, this one hitting hard. Yeah, you'd be surprised. It's pride all year round. It's not just Pride Month, it's all year round. Remember that. Because some people need something to believe in. And because some of y'all adults, I wouldn't want to believe in y'all either. So, let's keep it going, you know? I'm gonna finesse a little bit. I know y'all. Everybody's like, what? Nah. It's cool. I get it. Yes, today's going to be a very serious day. Partially because of some of the stuff that's going on, and partially because, I'll be honest with you, I'm mad at the rest of the world. It really is that simple. And I'm going to, you know, play some music to soothe the savage beast. And I'm hoping that if you are ears open, Please listen to the message, because this is for you, and you know it is. And if you are smart, you're going to pay it forward like everybody else. So let's do that. Pay it forward, let people know. We're right here every Thursday. It ain't that hard to find us. It ain't that hard, trust me. And if you're looking, you'll find it. This is Thursday Transmission with your boy DJ Neo 24 in the heart of the mission here on Radio Valencia.

If you were blessed to see Groove Armada, I just gotta say, lucky you. Like, yeah, it's a magical moment. I've heard nothing but good things, and I can only think it's like when I saw like this guy Armin van Helvenen in WMC. It was real magical. I got kicked out of that party 3 times. Dead ass. Straight up. 3 times. That security guard was so mad at me. He was so mad. He did not appreciate me getting in there. Again. And again. With that being said, hey, what's up? You are listening to Thursday Transmission, and thank you for being part of the Thursday Transmission family. And we're growing a little bit, are we? I don't know. I don't really keep track of the numbers, but somebody should. I was waiting for somebody to raise their hand, but nobody. I'm kidding. There's always somebody in charge. There's always somebody taking notes. You know that. Like I said earlier, it's 2026, y'all. Shout out to California holding it down, yo. I was talking about earlier how these youths are just trying to live their life. And it's just crazy that, you know, they can't just do that. But Cali. The reason I kind of stick around. Even when I'm like, maybe I'll bounce. When I'm like, well, I don't know. I mean, like, yo, for real. They stepped up and they held it down. And I congratulate them for that, because they could lead by example. And that's what's needed right now. Because, again, like I said, some of y'all adults should be ashamed of yourselves. Straight up. No questions asked. Some of you adults should be ashamed of yourself. And I'm going to shame you most of the show, because you're gonna love this music and you're gonna be like, all right, whatever, I'll take my lickings. But this is what it is. You want to make change, you want to make something happen, then make it happen, Captain. You know, I'm hoping my little time I spent here playing these tunes will make your day a little bit better, because you've probably been out there all day battling to make the world better. So I'm just trying to do what I can. And I feel like if everybody did just a little bit more of that, the results will be a snowball effect of amazing things. So keep your imagination open. Anything is possible. We're going to continue the vibes here. We're going to get down with some more music. We're going to get into it real good. I know y'all was hearing some stuff that were more melodic, but also letting you know, like, it is what it is. Here we're going. So, you know, as time goes on, you know, things change. People change. And, you know, every now and then, they find themselves on their own course. So, you know, if you're feeling lost, please just remember, and it feels overwhelming, there is somebody out there that you can talk to. And if you need to reach out, there's social media. There's 988. Yes, just reach out somewhere in any avenue, because we need you. So, you know, we need collectively to make this happen, and we need to spread the love more than anything else right now. You know, we got this. We got this. It's all good. You listen to Thursday Transmission here on Radio Valencia with your boy DJ Neo 24.

I love you? Do I lust for you? Am I a sinner because I do the two? Can you let me know right now, please? Benita Applebaum.

shout out to all the folks on the road to please drive safe. Please get there in one piece. Please come back in one piece. Because I know a bunch of debauchery is about to happen up there. As I would tell other people, do all the things I wouldn't do. You're listening to DJ Neo 24 here, Thursday transmission, every Thursday between the hours of 8 and 10. And I believe it's show number 13. We're in the double digits. Hey, mom, we're tweens. We're getting there. We're getting there. Teenage years coming. You know, growing pimple, you know. We took some time off. See, we did a little emo thing. Oh, I love y'all, folks. If this is your first time listening to us, thank you for joining. I really do enjoy, you know, picking out these music for folks who might need a little orgasm, you know? Because shit's crazy out there. Especially, you used to remember that earthquake? Yes, we are talking about that. Yes, that move.

then this everything's new again. Blessings to all the folks out there trying to rescue those people and trying to do the work to make sure that people are being saved, you know, because it's well needed and well warranted, especially during this time when resources are thin. Like, you know, pretty sure they're really, really working really, really hard. So give a little prayer out to those folks, you know. They're really trying to make it happen. You know, we also want to talk about the folks in Venezuela and all that stuff. There's a lot going on. The earth's moving, it's shaking, it's feeling it. So I'm telling y'all, just walk a little bit lighter. Walk a little bit more cautiously and check on each other a little bit more. You know? Cats out here really, really are needing a little talk to sometimes, you know? That's the best way I could put it, you know? Has, you know, the year comes to a close. Well, not close, but to its middle of its closing. It's one of those times where it's celebrating its birthday and everybody's getting crazy. I said it for the own folks, so I'm going to say it for y'all, it's folks too, who's going to be selling 4th of July weekend. Please drive safe. Please be safe. Please check on each other. Please drink your water. Let's be adults here. We want to have fun, do it responsibly. You know? Instead of worrying about what's going on with these kids like that. You know, I'm talking to you. You know which ones I'm talking to. Each one of y'all. Again, I am disappointed in some of you adults. And we're gonna come back to this at some point. Yeah, because this is ridiculous. We got to save these folks. We got to save these kids. We got things to do. I love to spread. And, you know, like I like to say, I do it through my music, you know? And when it comes to music, music is just one of those things I just feel like it is the answer. It really is. And I don't think some people understand it till they see it. And I've been lucky and blessed to have seen it with my own two eyes. And shout out to the folks, David Harness and Ted Patterson, who was here over the weekend doing that thing. I see you, David. I saw you keeping it, holding it down. It was on that fort down. Congratulations. Pat yourself on the back, my friend. Pat yourself on the back for that one, because I was well impressed with you. Ted came in like blazing glory, as he always does. So shout out to you for making the track and sticking to the plan. Y'all was a great inspiration. Love both of y'all. And, you know, they shared music with people that took them to a whole new level. And that is a beautiful thing when you're on the outside and you get to see it. It really is. And not everybody's blessed like that. So I want to thank all the artists who are out there create the music that we play. Because your music is what creates the background to all that stuff. And I'm hoping that when I play that music, it creates a little bit more background to the people out here who are just joining in. Because, you, like I said, you never know what's going on the other side of that veil. So I'm hoping, like I said, that the music that you hear tonight makes you feel a little good. And puts you in a trance. So with that being said, please just kick back, relax, and enjoy the music here on Radio Valencia Thursday Transmission with your boy, DJ Neo 24.

Fergie featuring Gold B right here. It's a pretty dope track. I've never heard that track before. I am quite impressed by it. What's up, y'all? You're listening to DJ Neil 24. Who is me? Yes, the one and only. And you're tuned in to the Thursday transmission here on Radio Valencia. We're coming to towards the end of our show. But we're gonna not just bounce, you know. We still have some more time, you know. Got some more things we could talk about. We talk about, you know, how we need to be a little bit more grounded with one another. I mean, yeah. Yeah, we need to try to feel each other's vibrations a little bit more, like, better. You guys are smart. You know exactly what I mean when I say it. Because, you know, it's not warranted, even with the fact that, you know, a sound like a baby's voice is not heard to be saved in an environment that is echoed by thousands and thousands of presidencies and thousands, hundreds of decibels of frequency sound. And this tiny sound was not caught at any point. Now, acknowledgements are acknowledgements, and, you know, everybody has their opinions. But again, that's not what I'm talking about here. I'm talking about the fact that we need to really be looking out for one another. Somebody should have caught that. Again, a lot of you adults. So, you know, again, I played my parts in some things, but this has gotten to a point where I'm like, this just doesn't make sense. So let me see where I can do my best. Aside from just playing music, I can bring attention to things that I just feel that just not warrant to be happening. I want to say prayers to those who are dealing with the situation. May you have the strength to get through this all, everybody, and then, you know, check on this person and make sure she's okay, first and foremost, you know. And, you know, let's see if we can, like, again, if you need somebody to talk to, please pick up the phone and dial 988. Just dial the number. I know it sounds weird, sounds crazy, but this is what we need to do. So please pay it forward to somebody else. If you see somebody out there, just let them know that somebody will talk to them. That's all somebody needs sometimes. And then also some water. That's just me. I like to give out water. That's my thing. Don't steal my thing. Yes. I thank you for riding this wave. But you know what? Not everything is bad. They just dropped a new CDJ. Matter of fact, can we even call it a CDJ at this point anymore? I'm just saying, everybody's talking about that. And that seems to be the topic. And the tools are changing, people. The tools are changing. And the hands are changing as well. And I don't know. I mean, like, I feel like we should be keeping a little bit more attention to some of the stuff that's going on. Now, granted, I've heard that this new CJ, whatever thing they get going on, it's actually pretty decent. So I haven't really looked too much into it. I'm going to read about it later on when I get a chance. Let us know what you think. You know, just reach out to us. You can always check us out on RadioValencia.fm. You can hit me up, Neil, DJ Neil24. Please, by all means, if you can, donate your time, donate your energy, donate some money, whatever. Cha-ching. Help us help you. We keep this going because y'all. And it's a labor of love for a lot of folks. So shout out to Steve. Shout out to John Hell, who are always holding it down. They got shows going on in here. John Hell's on Mondays during my time, 8:10, which is awesome. So I feel granted and I feel honored to have this time slot here on Thursdays. We're going to be making it good. We're gonna make it good. Let's dive right back into this music. Let's have some more fun for a little bit. And then we'll come back and we'll talk some more. And then we'll close out. And then we'll say bye. And then we'll
doing again. I love your folks. This is DJ Neil 24, and you're listening to The Vibes here on Thursday Transmission here in Radio Valencia.

like, there really isn't no liberation while black, trans, queer, disabled people, like, straight up, like, this, yes, it'd be like that, and that's where we kind of are right now. Things are crazy right now. You gotta look out for each other, you know, having allies is what we need, looking out for each other and making sure we're joining hands and that the souls are being responsible, intertwining with each other, and you know, the artists are having the space to be able to keep being and creating, because the art is very, very important right now. Yeah. What's up, y'all? This is Thursday Transmission, and I thank you for being here. We're coming up towards the end of our journey, and like so many other ones, when the journey ends, the story comes to a close. Sometimes that's just it. You know as the stories go, everything ever after and all that. You gotta remember, life ain't always fair. It's just not. And I said this before, you know, somebody's gotta be on the other receiving end. And you know, we can make the hits a little bit easier by just, you know, looking out for one another, feeling the vibrations between one another, making sure that we're checking in on one another. Maybe not shouting at one another out of nowhere. Maybe thinking a little moment, self-reflect when needed. Stop, pause, keep calm, and carry on. And as dare I say, mind your business. 2026, y'all. Like, yeah. The vibes are strong up in here tonight. The signal is super strong. You know, they're doing this every Thursday. So please come join us. Don't worry, we're always playing tracks for folks. So if you got some music and you want to share it, please send it our way. You know, you can send it to Neo at DJ Neo 24. 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We'll listen to them, get to them, trust me, and I will play them if I can put them into my sets. Not everything is magical, guys. Some things need a little bit more polishing. Don't worry, I gotcha. I still play it. Yeah, it's been a crazy week, and I know things are going to be going off this weekend. The festivities are going to be lit. So again, if you're going out, please be safe. And I know I sound like a dad, but I really, really care about y'all. Yes, I do. I really, really do. And I want to see y'all get home in one piece. I want to see you make it home to your loved ones. I want to see you be able to make it to the next show. You know, if you get in your car and you show. But like, you know, you gotta like really, really make that effort. If you don't need that like, drink, don't drink that. You don't need to finish that, guess what? Don't finish that. And if you see your friend looking a little pale, offer them some water and check on them. Or if it looks like a little bit of a stranger, you know, try to do the same, but with a little bit more caution. We can do this, y'all. We can do this, folks. Yeah. I'm going to dive into some music with my boy, Oscar P. They are be getting down. Coming up next month in San Diego, because this is all the pride and everything. It's where it really gets down, gets crazy. So don't be surprised. I might just pop up. I just might pop up. There's some other stuff going on too that I want to check out. Shout out to Mighty Brian. I see you, baby. It's getting it down over there. We're gonna have some fun. So please kick back, relax. If you guys still got a little bit more time, you're getting it with me, Neo 24, here on Radio Valencia for Thursday Transmission.

are you going to stop the time? Yes. Hey, how you doing? It's your boy DJ Neil24. Yes, I just did my own wrestling theme walk in right now. Check. And you're tuned in on Thursday transmission every Thursday here on Radio Valencia between the hours of 8 and 10. It's been a fun night. It's been a somber night at the same time. I think it's been a revealing night for some of y'all folks. I'm pretty sure it's also been an eye-opener. Folks who already knew better. Those two things are not the same. But it's cool if you want to pretend like they are. It's all good because you know what? At the end of the day, like I said, we all know right from wrong. And as I said before earlier, because some of you adults know better. It's really just that simple. There's no reason we should be having some of the problems we're having, but here we are. So yeah, we'll fix it. Fix it. Yeah, you know, I hope the time here does bring a little joy to you, you know. I know we talk about some crazy stuff and some heavy stuff, but you know, it's more or less we try and create a space for folks to know that, you know, they're not by themselves. You don't have to walk alone. You don't have to feel alone. You don't have to be alone. Like, this is it right here. Just holler. Just send us an email. Send us a message. Yo, we will respond. We'll say what's up. You know? I saw a homie over there. DJ Lento. Is that what it is? That's what his name is? Yeah. Did I get that right? Little back-to-back session he was talking about over there. I was like, oh, look at that. Send us your info. Let me know what idea you got. You know, we love all the ideas, and no idea is dumb. Well, just from way out in the background. Yes. Yes. This is why I landed on Radio Valencia. Don't get it twisted. We all know why I'm here. We all know. It's okay. We love this. This is why we're here, to bring peace. We're here to share love. And we're here to also play some dope-ass music. I was playing some stuff from my Oscar P just a minute ago. I only have a few minutes left, and I feel like I want to play a few significant songs before I get out of here. I feel like you heard a little bit of one of them just a minute ago. So, yes, I am totally going to play that song. And it's going to happen right now here on Radio Valencia for Thursday Transmission.

I love you guys and gals and dolls and all in between, because that's what we're supposed to do. We're coming to the closer of the show, you know that, and it's been fun. And I really want to ask y'all, if you've been enjoying yourself and if you have been wanting to help grow with us in any way, shape, or form, share us with a friend. Let folks know you're listening to us. I mean, really, like they say, building, they should come, right? So, come on. Come on. Do something. Huh? Do something. Like, you remember Homer poking the little thing? Oh, no, it was Bart. That was Bart poking the little thing. The dead body. Remember? Oh, okay. It's just me. I love it. I love it. No, we're having fun here. You know, it's what we do. And I'm hoping that you guys will come back again next week. And I hope y'all have some more fun with us. And, you know, I know we talked about some really heavy stuff, like I said earlier. Don't worry. It's not all of us. We all can make things and that change. Don't feel like you have to do it all by yourself. And like I said, if you feel like you need to talk to somebody, please dial the number 988. Share it with a friend. Share it with somebody. And like again, if you see somebody might need some water, offer them some water. It's what we do, you know? It's not hard. We got this. Please come back next week. And I'm going to leave you guys with this because I want to.

welcome, all you ghouls and gals, monsters, treacherous people, disastrous people, wherever you are. Hi, welcome. What's up, guys? Y'all, everyone, everybody. You're listening to Disaster Sounds right here on Radio Valencia.fm in the heart of the Mission District. You can find us here every Tuesday, typically, from 2 to 4 p.m. We start off what we call that time capsule, which is typically avant-garde, weird, post-punk, post-hardcore,

further than that. But we started off with a band called Coughs. That band's from Chicago, Illinois. The song was called Elephant. I had the pleasure of catching them in a basement show at Ben Henry's house in Columbia, South Carolina. I think like 2009, maybe? I don't know. I was trying to

called My Mind is a Muffler. That band is from Providence, Rhode Island. We heard Lake of Dracula with a song called Plague of Frogs, another Chicago band. We heard Doomsday Student with a song called Ape in Love, another Providence, Rhode Island band. Kind of like a bit of an unofficial theme going on. We heard a band called X Models with a song called Headlines. That band is from Brooklyn, New York. We heard Pile, just now, before I started yapping, we heard a band called Pile with a song called Idiot the Chef, and that band is from, Boston, Massachusetts. Now, good Oriole. Appreciate you being here. We got a lot more coming up the Time Capsule. This Time Capsule is packed tight. Got some cool stuff, some local stuff. We play some old stuff and new stuff in the Bay Area. Don't go anywhere. Stay tuned.

0: the Smithville Coca-Cola Bottling Company. And your charming wives. I want to thank all of you for coming down to the plant tonight to hear our sales plans for the next year. Yes, sir, our advertising will do the job for us if we follow through to keep things jumping at the point of sale. Are you with me?
1: Just one question, Mr. Stevens. Will you tell us how we're going to keep things jumping at the point of sale?
0: Sure, Herb, I'll tell you how we're going to do it. With the All-Star Dealer Campaign, with promotion, with the new Spectacular, and with the Cooler Campaign. Yes, we're going to keep...

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2: And now another artist is sending a controversial message with his music. Rapper Paris is creating some debate with his new album.

0: 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Here's Lester Holt.
1: And now another artist is sending a controversial message with his music. Rapper Paris is creating some debate with his new album.

0: Thank you. 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Yeah. But the songs, but the music is coming in too fast before I'm get. Yeah. All right, that's beautiful. So once I raise my hand, that means stop the music. Okay? No, I just say I'm Shubita the human horn. How's that? No, I gotta put more, huh? More. I'm Shuby Taylor, the human horn. When the fuck are you gonna realize that? Greg, how's that? 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All right. Ready? All right. I'm Shuby Taylor, the human horn. I went to school for music. I took music, the saxophone, all that, like that. No, start that again, because I'm stuttering and blabbering, which I do stutter, but over there. All right, okay, again.
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8: Thank you very much. You've been a delightful audience.

This is Smelly Kelly from Red Meat. And when I'm in San Francisco, and that's all the fucking time, I listen to Radio Valencia because they play that good roots shit. God bless you. Take care. Say hello to the childrens.

welcome, welcome, all you ghouls and gals, monsters, treacherous people, disastrous people, wherever you are. Hi, welcome. What's up, guys? Y'all, everyone, everybody. You're listening to Disaster Sounds right here on Radio Valencia.fm in the heart of the Mission District. You can find us here every Tuesday, typically, from 2 to 4 p.m. We start off what we call that time capsule, which is typically avant-garde, weird, post-punk, post-hardcore, sometimes grindy, grindcore noise, experimental stuff, usually from the east to the west coast, typically from late 90s or anywhere in the 90s sometimes, to the early 2000s. Sometimes we stretch that and say 2013 is like as far as we go, no further than that. But we started off with a band called Koss. That band's from Chicago, Illinois. The song was called Elephant. I had the pleasure of catching them in a basement show at my friend Henry's house in Columbia, South Carolina. I think like 2009, maybe? I don't know. I was trying to remember when that was. But anyways, Koss is good. They're

heard Airborne Radar with a song called My Mind is a Muffler. That band is from Providence, Rhode Island. We heard Lake of Dracula with a song called Plague of Frogs, another Chicago band. We heard Doomsday Student with a song called Ape in Love, another Providence, Rhode Island band. Kind of got a bit of an intentional theme going on. We heard a band called X Models with a song called Headlines. That band is from Brooklyn, New York. We heard Pile, just now, before I started yapping, we heard a band called Pile with a song called Idiot the Chef, and that band is from, Boston, Massachusetts. Now, go nowhere, y'all. Appreciate you being here. We got a lot more coming up the Time Capsule. This Time Capsule is packed tight. Got some cool stuff, some local stuff. We play some old stuff and new stuff in the Bay Area. Don't go anywhere. Stay tuned.

San Francisco, California, if you will. Yep. We wrapped up earlier that time capsule. If you're new to the show, if you just tuned in, what's that time capsule? I said earlier the time capsule typically is...

to the West Coast, usually from the 90s, early 2000s. Sometimes we stretch that, like I said earlier. But we heard Tomahawk earlier with a song called Sir Yes Sir. They're based out of Nashville, technically, which is kind of strange because it's Mike Patton on vocals.

some sort of record of, like, basically, what's the word I'm trying to say? Basically, loudness, really. They have a record of, like, how loud they are live. But I'm digressing, but they're called Jucifer. I played a show with them once. That band, I was an opener with them, that is, years ago. But check them out. Very loud band, Jucifer, two-piece. We heard a band called Brain Bombs in a song called Agony. They're from Sweden. So that's kind of breaking the rules there, because, like I said, usually Time Capsule is east of the west coast. But we went over to Sweden for that one. It's okay. We heard a band called Liars with a song called Every Day is a Child with Teeth. And that band is from Brooklyn, New York. We moved on to what we call the Bay Area noise, the local stuff. I heard a band called The Who's He What's It's. Heard two songs from them, actually. A song called Metal Feather and I Don't Want to Go. We heard Damage Party from Oakland with a song called Sleep. Heard a band called Cobra with a song called Bestial Hallucinations. That band's from San Francisco. And we heard Fentanyl with a song called Stress Starve. We heard Crucifix with a song called You're Too Old. After that, we heard Fang with a song called Everybody Makes Me Barf. Classic. We heard Elegant Trash with a song called Nevermind.

It's a local band. Well, these are all local bands, but a current local band from Oakland. I heard the Scrawnies with a song called Destructive. That's a band based out of San Francisco. They just kind of came out of the woodwork. They did or are still doing a tour in Japan right now, but pretty good stuff. The Scrawnies. Destructive, the song was called. And we heard a song for a new hardcore band from the Bay Area called Plunder. The song was called Cold Day. What we hear, what you're hearing, like what we got going on here. You want to join the gang, the team, want to be part of Radio Valencia, drop us a line, hit us up, please, at shows@radiovalencia.fm. 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It's a lot of fun. If you just like being a listener, we highly appreciate that too. 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There's a big blue PayPal button. If you like clicking on it, even $1 goes a long way, and we appreciate you greatly. We truly do. Don't go nowhere, y'all. We got some more local stuff coming up. Known as the Bay Area Noise. We got some spooky stuff as well. Some good punk around the world. It's going to be a good time. I guarantee it.

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Hey, welcome. If you just tuned in, you're listening to Disaster Sounds, right here on RadioValencia.fm. We are in the heart of the Mission District in San Francisco, California. Transmissions from the Mission. We wrapped up earlier with the Bay Area Noise. That's the local stuff.

ticket to a casket. He's from Philadelphia. Heard Screamin' Jay Hawkins with Alligator Wine. He was originally from Cleveland, Ohio. Heard some Little Misfits, Astro Zombies. Heard an interesting song from Big B. Cornegie. Well, not too interesting. I was at the House of Frankenstein, but no, it was fun. I had a good time. Heard the Meteors with a song called Attack of the Zorchmen.

afternoon. We have to say goodbye. But I do appreciate y'all being here, per usual. If you have just tuned in, this is Disaster Sounds right here on RadioValencia.fm in the heart of the Mission District. We wrapped up earlier with the Ghouls Only, also known as Spooky Tunes. We heard some Alice Cooper with a song called You Drive Me Nervous. And that band was based out of, well, Alice Cooper and his band was based out of Phoenix, Arizona. We heard the Groovy Ghoulies with a song called Becoming a Ghost. That's a Sacramento band. Heard Teddy Durant with a song called The Beast of Sunset Strip. He is from Los Angeles, California. We moved on to what we call punk around the world, which is punk rock from around the world. We heard two songs from The Spits, Fall Out Beach and My Life Sucks. The Spits were originally from Kalamazoo, Michigan. We moved on to Seattle, Washington. They've been there since like 99. Heard a band from Stockholm, Sweden called Massmord. The song was called It's True, It's True. Heard a band from Poland called Simon X. The song was called Dry Georgie. If I'm pronouncing that right, I hope I am. Heard another band from Poland called Helter Skater. The song was called Riding. And we just heard The Descendants with a song called American. Pretty relevant, if you know what I mean. Y'all, thank you for being here. This was Disaster Sounds right here on RadioValencia.fm. We're gonna have an old, I don't know what's gonna play. Something fresh, something. A little Radio Valencia show.

see y'all next Tuesday, friends. Thank you for being here. The pleasure was mine. I'm your host, Scott Foster. This was Disaster Sounds.

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6: And the magnificent. 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

Meanwhile, uptown, the DJ player. 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
5: Thank you very much. You've been a delightful audience.

If loneliness drives some girls to prostitution, it drives some men in another direction. The history of homosexuality is as long as the history of man. From the glory that once was Greece to the decadence that destroyed Rome, homosexuality has been both despised and idolized. Alexander the Great, Julius Caesar, Frederick the Great, Leonardo da Vinci, and Michelangelo are but some of the names that any homosexual will point to as examples of virility and a defense of his way of life. Though nothing new, homosexuality is having an upsurge since the war. Whether it is an actual increase or merely an increased public acceptance is a point to be argued. The Mattachine Society, an organization for homosexuals, claims that one male out of six is homosexual. Homosexuals no longer hide in shadows, giving secret signals of recognition to each other. But rather, they have joined together into groups or clubs in an attempt to seek freedom and acceptability for their type of sexual inclination. They can be found in all walks of life and on any street in this lonely world, forever searching for whatever it is that drives them on.

0: So is that why your nickname was General Butt Naked?
1: Even Papua New Guineans from the coast find life in the highlands pretty wild.
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you know, we didn't plan this. We're going to have an extra treat for you. So we're going to have Dante and with Jerry King backing him up. Well, here's Dante singing a song for you, okay?

0: Excuse me.
1: Yeah?
0: Do you know how to do laundry?
1: What?
0: Well, this is a laundromat, right?
1: Yeah.
0: Well, I've never done laundry before, and I don't know how.
1: You're kidding.
0: No.
1: Well, the instructions are on the inside of the lid.
0: Inside the lid?
1: Yeah.
0: Really?
1: Yeah.
0: Oh, okay, thanks. Thanks a lot.
1: Yeah, yeah.
0: Okay, inside the lid, eh? Let's see. Ah, there we are. To wash clothes, follow these 5 easy steps. Okay. Number 1, put clothes in machine. All right. Number 2, put in detergent. Okay. Number 3, close lid. Uh-oh.

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0: Yes, every day with her is Halloween.
1: 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I'm a man who needs someone, a woman to hold. I'm a loner with problems.

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He's in from Los Angeles for a couple of days, and he plays in a band called Little Feet, and he sings. He's a singer and guitar player and a writer. And for those of you who can't see, he's cute too. 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

0: trying to think of something to do. 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Oh, yeah, well, let's do that. Oh, you could play. Can you play in D?
1: Sure.
0: We're going to do a Stevie Winwood song. Sorry about all this tuning. It must be strange when you're not looking. All those people out in radio land. Fasten your seatbelt.

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He's in from Los Angeles for a couple of days, and he plays in a band called Little Feet, and he sings. He's a singer and guitar player and a writer. And for those of you who can't see, he's cute too. Anyway, we all don't normally play together. He just obliged to sit in tonight. Is that a transitive verb? 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

0: I'm trying to think of something to do. Yeah, but you could. Oh, yeah, well, let's do that. Oh, you could play. Can you play in D?
1: Sure.
0: We're going to do a Stevie Winwood song. Sorry about all this tuning. It must be strange when you're not looking. All those people out in radio land. Fasten your seatbelt.

0: eclectic dyspepsia. I can't tell you why.
1: I'm a little man.
0: I'm nobody in particular.
1: I'm a small man.
0: But I mean, it's fantastic. This is something you should listen to.
1: Eclectic dyspepsia. 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

0: teenager are as concerned as their parents with the public's conception of today's youth. These students are portraying what we consider bad taste in school attire and behavior. This student is wearing an ankle bracelet, dungarees, and dropped earrings. This student is wearing an extremely tight skirt and tight sweater. Open shirt, black jacket, dungarees are mentioned in the code as not proper school attire. This group is our ideal of the proper school attire and social behaviors of the Hicksville Junior High students. Any teenager are as concerned as their parents with the public's conception of today's youth. These students are portraying what we consider bad taste in school attire and behavior. This student is wearing an ankle bracelet, dungarees, and dropped earrings. This student is wearing an extremely tight skirt and tight sweater. Open shirt, black jacket, dungarees are mentioned in the code as not proper school attire. This group is our ideal of the proper school attire and social behaviors of the Hicksville Junior High students.
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When I'm in San Francisco, I listen to Radio Valencia. This is the best. Don't you ever forget.

You're listening to Radio Valencia.fm, and we're here in the studio. Oh my god. We're here in the studio, and there's a rainbow. My god, there's a rainbow above the mixing console. Above the mixer, there's a... No, there's two rainbows. There's two rainbows above the mixer. Oh my god. There are two rainbows above the mixing console. Hold on a second. Hold on. Oh my god. There's two... Then wait a... Hold on, wait a minute. Rick, is this some kind of joke or something? Wow, they're real. These are really two rainbows over the mixing console here at Radio FM. What does it mean? What? Oh my god. Oh my god. What does it mean? How could it be? Oh my god. I can't believe. I can't believe this bit is. It's come all the way from the internet to radio. And the. Oh my god. Oh my god. Oh my god. I can't believe I'm doing this. Oh my god. I can't believe it. What does it mean? If I'm doing this stupid joke, what does it mean? What does it mean? Oh my god. Two rainbows. Two rainbows over the mixing console.

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7: 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Ladies and gentlemen, I'd like you to meet a friend of mine. 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

Is there anybody in there? Just not if you can hear me. Is there anyone at home? Relax. Basic facts. Can you show me where it is?

Good morning. You're listening to Radio Valencia. This is Home Remedies. I'm Keys. It's Father's Day. Happy Father's Day to all the dads out there. And it is also summer solstice, the longest day. The sun sets today, I think, around 8:45 in the evening, and I think there's like 15 hours of sunlight today. You have heard on this show so far some classic shoegaze, Slow Dive and Ride, Lumineers, Catherine Wheel, some Pink Floyd, and a couple songs before was Roger Waters and Mona Miari, a Palestinian singer, singing an updated version of Comfortably Numb. I think in Arabic she sings, there's a beautiful room in the house, come find me, mother. And then just now, Jhené Aiko, her song Trigger Protection Mantra. I'm going to be playing some more Jhené Aiko, Magic Hour. It's one of her songs I'll play, some Lika Lee coming up, some Pulp, probably a bunch of Broken Social Scene and Metric and Stars, because they are going to be playing here in San Francisco later tonight. And let's see, Bay Area legend E40 has a new song that came out a couple days ago, so I'm going to play that. Stick around.

0: making this a very...
1: Okay, sa gitara.

hope you guys enjoyed that mix. Let me lower this a little bit. You are tuned into Radio Valencia.fm, listening to Banana Split with your host and DJ Jay Coca. All right, you know what time it is now. It is time for my Sprinkle Spotlight. And this week, I actually want to shout out all of you. That's right, I'm spotlighting all my listeners. I mean, you know, this is technically my third show, and I think the few people that have been supportive and super encouraging of me even starting this, you know, I definitely want to shout them out. And just like all the new people that, you know, are kind of like running into my show or like discovering my show. Yeah. So this week's sprinkle goes out to everyone who's been tuning in, sending me messages, sharing the show, and just showing love. This space only works because you are here, and I don't take that lightly. I am currently in the works of scheduling folks to come on the show. You know, expect artists, DJs, small business owners, organizers, community builders. I just really want to highlight everyone. So you'll be hearing more community voices in the next few shows as I continue getting the hang of this like radio thing, you know, and scheduling. So if you've got a fundraiser, a community project, or you know someone doing something meaningful that deserves a spotlight, please, please, please send them my way, because I want to share it. I want to spotlight them. I want to make sure that they're getting the attention that they need in order to make, you know, things happen in the community. So if you don't, please follow me on my Instagram, Banana Split. It's Banana Split Radio, and you can literally send me all communication through there. You know, whether you have questions, whether you want me to, you know, find out about something, know about something, that is how you can stay in touch with me. But yeah, so again, this week's Sprinkle Spotlight goes to all of you. Yeah, and I hope you guys are enjoying all my mixes still. We got another mix coming up right now. So let me go ahead and get that started for y'all. Again, you are tuned into Radio Valencia.fm with your host and DJ, Jay Coca.

and allowing ourselves to evolve without needing permission. You like that? I like how that sounds. All right, so we share music that, you know, it's just all over the place, but for me, it just goes. A little ADHD, a little crazy, a little chaotic. That's just how I like it. It's kind of how my life is a little bit. Yeah. So, as you move through the rest of the week, just here's your reminder.

for just, you know, whenever you hopped on. I appreciate you. Yeah, and honestly, if you feel called, you know, if you want to do a little donation, we do have a PayPal button on the website. You know, anything helps, really. Helps us with just keeping the lights on, keeping community radio alive. And if not, honestly, because I totally understand, times are tough right now. There's a lot of layoffs happening. Just you listening, sharing, you know, Radio Valencia's website to people so that they can tune in, not just to my show, but anyone else's show. Because there's a lot of unique shows on there, and you should definitely, you know, tune in for all the other shows as well. But yeah, just listening is already enough, to be honest. So I really appreciate it, and thank you so much. All right, stick around for the next show. I'm gonna be playing some songs after this, and then I'll be heading out. But I do want to share my cherry on top. It's good.

I will catch you next Saturday. Again, I am Jay Coca, and this has been Banana Split on Radio Valencia. All right, guys, please stay safe out there. Remember what I told you if you were listening to in the beginning? These winds, they ain't playing. So drive safe, be safe, take care of yourself, and take care of others around you. All right, thank you so much for tuning in. I will

0: Yo, welcome to Black on Black on Black. You're here listening to Black on Black on Black with D. Fantastic. I'm back.
1: We really need to get a sound effect. Or I can bring in my cowbell, just get it going.
0: And that making cowbell noises, which it's horrible, is Queen Noor.
2: Hey, DJ Queen, what's good, y'all? And look who's back. Back in the saddle and ready to go at it.
0: Absolutely back in the saddle after I got saddled up with a baby, you know? I mean, you know, check it. I'm back here. I got a little wolf baby. This baby's in the background because this time for the show, our theme is, we call it Mother Dearest.
2: That's right. So, well, and also, D, for some, we might have some new listeners that haven't met you yet.
0: Oh, yeah. So
2: tell the people who you are.
0: Well,
2: besides, you know, a bum, but like, here we are.

0: making people laugh. I like making people smile. And, you know, I like just having a great time. So I'm freaking pumped. And for those who have never listened to Black on Black on Black, it is a show about a Bay Area native and a girl from the South, a.k.a. me, holding it down. We're here to make you laugh, make you smile, make you, you know, orgasm.
1: And often to make each other just laugh. I feel like we're often just entertaining ourselves on here.
0: Oh, many times.

0: Yo, did y'all watch the Grammys? Yo, this, you know what? This has been a very active, like, beginning of the year for the Black
1: 2024,
0: community.
1: Yeah. It's been a lot.
0: Between Cat Williams just going on at just a tirade.
1: Yeah.
0: And
1: wild.
0: Megan Thee Stallion coming for everyone in the industry's life. His baby.
1: Absolutely.
0: Niner gang bang bang. Oh, okay. Niner gang, bitch.
1: Let's relax on
0: it's
1: that.
0: It's a great time, y'all. It's okay. A great time.
1: Let's just
0: and now we can roll.

0: aka Raider Fool, as you are.
1: Wow.
0: And so, you know, the Raider Nation is known for their hateration.
1: Oh,
0: so, yeah.
1: Okay. Look,
0: yeah.
1: look.
0: And this dancer, he got y'all open. Now you
1: look. Okay. Look, just because we've been on the struggle bus for the past 20 years,
0: y'all lives.
1: Does
0: you
1: not
0: had
1: mean,
0: to fight.
1: Does not mean that I hate. Look, I'm just saying no one's thrilled about this Super Bowl.
0: We're talking about the whole city of San Francisco is thrilled about this Super Bowl.
1: Okay.
0: Bro, have you seen all them stands out there selling fucking knockoff?
1: Y'all aren't like a real like football city though.
0: Yeah, we are. We're real okay. We are a sports area.
1: No, baby. You aren't.
2: Yeah, we are.
1: Okay.
2: Yeah, we are, baby.
1: Compared to where?
2: Everywhere.
1: Okay.
2: Everywhere.
1: Right. Well, anyways, would you like to introduce our guest that we have on? Move on with your nonsense.
2: Alright. Coming to the stage. Coming in. Agua canta.
1: Singing water.
0: Yeah. Just a quick intro for... Where did I put that thing at?
1: You're doing great.
0: I'm doing the Lord's work over here.
2: Alright.
0: So... Agua Canta is a genderqueer solo parent and musician who has been living in the Mission for a little over

0: if you're listening in from outside of San Francisco or outside the Bay Area, that'd be kind of awesome. Cool. Mission is a neighborhood here. It's where our show is based out of, actually. Really wonderful neighborhood. Eva has been here for, Alga has been here for a minute. Their kiddo, Little I, is being raised in three languages and a lot of music. Actually, what three languages is it?
1: Catalan, yes. Spanish, and English.
0: And could you explain the difference between Catalan and Spanish?
1: Thank you, because I was 2 seconds away from asking. So, Catalan is as different to Spanish as French, Italian, Portuguese, Romanian, and any other Latin language are from each other. So they have the root, which is Latin, and then each of them have branched off, you know, probably combined with the local language of the region. In the case of Spanish, there's more, there's definitely a lot of Arabic in Spanish because they were under the Arab Empire for 800 years. Mm-hmm. But I'd say the closest language to Catalan, I think, is Italian, probably.
0: You've said that to me before, and it would make sense because whenever I hear someone speaking in Catalan, I'm like, I have no idea what's happening here.
1: Not
0: a clue.
1: when I went to Italy and I backpacked on my own, and I tried out speaking Catalan with an Argentinian accent, everyone understood me.
0: I remember you saying that. It's like you all understood each other.
1: Yeah, because all these Italians immigrated to Argentina, so that's why in Argentina they're like, che boludo, pero habla así. It's like...
0: Mario in Argentina.
2: Yeah, I mean, it makes sense. I was babysitting for Little I once, and I picked out a book, and I was like, oh, okay, this is Spanish. It was not.
0: It was not.
2: I was like, I do not know what these words are. I do not know how to say this. There's, like, X's. What is happening? This is not any familiar. And I was like, okay, I'm just going to read this because neither one of us know what's happening. Yeah. So it doesn't matter.
0: You know, just make the sounds, show the pictures. That's all that's needed.
2: Yeah, exactly. It was about engaging with the eye more so than, you know, my ability to actually read the language. Yeah. I mean, that's how I feel like it is with our kid is learning Irish as well as English.
1: And I was gonna ask. So currently, how's that going? Like, are you already speaking with her in Gaelic? Is it?
2: Yeah.
1: In Gaelic,
2: definitely. I say little things like, you know, good morning, maj

0: like karata uet, you know, like or are you hungry? Ta'o Krasort, you know?
1: That's amazing.
0: So,
2: do children at Wolf's age demonstrate, like, comprehension already of language?
0: I don't think it's more, it's comprehension, more so it's, like, hearing what you're saying and seeing your lips move and, like, how it's supposed to be said, that's more important, you know, in the context, right? Like, if I could say, like, I'm so angry, and in an angry voice, and it makes them upset, but then I could be like, I'm so angry, and I'm smiling, and it makes, like, them happy.
2: Yeah.
0: I think it's, like, context, but it's hearing language, you know, over and over and over again, that's more helpful, and then, you know, once they start, like, speaking, then it's, you know, I mean, but it takes a little while. Yeah,
2: I mean, that makes sense. A lot of times in language in general, the things that are understood come more from body language than they do your actual words. So it makes sense that the body language would be immediately learned. Survival, baby, survival.
0: Yeah. But it's super funny because there's an Irish language channel that's in Ireland, and then we have the app. For us, and if I just need like 5 minutes, right? Like, I'm like, okay, I gotta use the restroom. We don't do like a lot of screen time, it's very, very minimal. But I'm like, okay, well, we'll put on like an Irish language thing. And now I've learned how to say head, shoulders, knees, and toes in Irish, like, because it's hard. Okay, kill, goolin, gooses, cuss, gooses, cuss, kill, goolin, gooses, cuss, gooses, cuss. But like, because I'm like learning as well, so I'm like, okay, like I'll put it on. But we're both excited. We're both engaged.
1: Oh my god!
0: You know? Like, it's pretty funny.

0: proudly uses the word faggot with a lot of pride.
1: Sure.
0: And so...
1: reclamation of the word.
0: Exactly. And so the queer auntie overheard the grandma reading a story in Catalan, and it was about firefighters. Mm-hmm. And he just heard her, and she just kept saying... al foc y arriba los bomberos y apagan el foc y el foc y el foc y el foc. And he was like, I thought I was going to teach little I that word. And it turns out that foc means fire.
1: Yes, that makes sense. That makes sense. There's a couple of Irish words are like that. I can't think of them off the top of my head right now, but it's really fucking funny. Where you're just like, what is that actually supposed to mean?
2: Hilarious. What was that word you just used for head? Was it kill?
1: Kill.
2: It sounds like kill.
1: Yeah, it's C-E-A-L. Mm. It's like, so it's kill. Mm-hmm. But I mean, that's like the E. That's like one of the easier words. Like, a lot of that language is so crazy. Mm-hmm. I mean, it is wild to me that, like, the part of the issue with the Irish language, and we're getting off topic, part of the issue with the Irish language is that it's missing a lot of letters, so it combines letters to make sounds.
2: Huh.
1: You know, like D, an H is like a V.
2: Okay.
1: D-B-H. Yeah, M-H is a V sound. It's trash. Great language, but it is hard as hell. It is very hard.
3: Hardest
1: language I've ever tried to learn.
2: I just remember when we were in Dublin, and the buses, they say the thing in Gaelic. They say, like, the stop in Gaelic first, and then they say it in English.
1: Yeah.
2: I was like, what are these letters? Like, what is this? How is this the same thing?
1: A lot of the times when I'm saying stuff, it's like my mouth feels like it shouldn't move this way. Which actually is one of the biggest things of language learning.
2: Yeah.
1: Is that how you learn, like, what nationality you are and what is your first language can kind of dictate the muscles in your mouth.
2: Yeah.
1: And makes it either easier or harder to, like, learn other languages where your mouth moves much differently than it, quote unquote, supposed to.
2: Yeah.
1: You know, it's fascinating. Language learning has always been like...
2: I heard learning Arabic is, like, really hard.
1: I can imagine.
2: It's more with your throat, right, that you're really talking.
0: I think one of the hardest things...
2: Is it very tonal?
0: From what I understand, one of the hardest things about it is that when you're learning classic Arabic, you're learning how to read and write, but then you need to learn, like, an actual verbal Arabic, and they're all different. So it's like, they call it all Arabic, but actually it's like, if I go to France and I learn French, and then I move to Portugal, and it's like another language.
1: Mm.
0: But that's the same thing if you learn Arabic in, you know, Algeria, and then you're like, I learned Arabic, and then you go to Egypt, or you go to Lebanon, like, you do not actually understand anyone, or know how to speak to anyone.
1: Yeah.
0: So you're like, I put all that work into this.
1: Dude, another really hard language, and then we'll move on, is Vietnamese. So there's a huge little Saigon in Houston, which is, people who don't know, this is where Dee Fantastic is from. So we have a lot of Vietnamese people there. And I've talked to many different Vietnamese people about the language. I've always found really fascinating is that, like, the inflection of a letter can make a totally different word. So, like, that's what makes it very, very difficult of how you say an A, you know. Like, an A sound can have, like, five different types of inflections and length and, like, strength to it. And I'm like, nah, bro. I don't got it.
2: Bro, I barely have a handle on English. Like,
1: I know. We know.
2: Every day is a struggle for me out here.
1: It is, yeah.
2: I don't know why these people pay me to facilitate.
1: Okay, so for those who don't know,

0: I'd like to ask, which is, would you rather live in a world where males are the one who experience pregnancy, like that is what they do, or would you rather live in a world where females are typically, like, physically stronger than males, naturally?
1: I mean, it's complicated because there's a couple considerations in here, right?
0: Of course, yeah.
1: You think about it in terms of how would that change people who identify as women's, like, quality of life.
0: Yeah.
1: And then there's other parts about how is that going to dictate or change, like, the way in which the world structures itself, right?
0: Because
1: policy is going to be different. How we interact with things, that, like, we're gonna build a different society.
0: Yeah.
1: And so I'm trying to think which one would have the best outcome for us.
0: Yeah.
1: Which one? I feel

0: go through that type of change.
1: Sure.
0: And also have that experience. I think we're definitely going to now have, like, a very strong gender autonomy from that, right? There's not going to be more of this, like, you can't get an abortion.
1: Oh, sure, yeah.
0: It will be the fastest drop.
2: But remember, we wouldn't be worrying about that at all.
0: Yeah, but still, the men would still be empowered, right? Men would still be empowered.
2: Maybe. I don't know.
0: I think if it was the other way around.
2: Historically, if pregnant.

0: him, like, would that mean that males typically would be still in charge still?
1: I don't know. I think patriarchy doesn't go away if men are the ones who get pregnant. And I think they would structure it where they would still be able to work. And somehow it would still be expected for the other person to take care of the child. Or there would be incredible access to daycare nannies immediately.
0: You don't think that we might end up in a matriarchy only because some of the main theories behind what has developed the patriarchy was the need for the resource, which is resource, the access to the womb for the carrying of your child, right?
1: I think that was patriarchy's justification for itself. I don't think that's an actual reason. Mm. And so I think the narrative would just change, and that, like, since patriarchy is now giving life, matriarchy really needs to be at home taking care of the kids.
0: So which one are you choosing?
1: I think I would rather have it that men got pregnant. I think it would go a long ways in changing a lot of different policies in terms of that would benefit people, and that it would greatly strengthen the child, how children are raised. I think there would be way more resources available. I think we would have way more policies in which people have their own autonomy of their bodies. Birth control about to go up, baby. Birth control about to go up.
0: Yeah.
1: And we will benefit. Yeah. You know? And so I just think there's a lot of societal benefits that will come. Not to say that if women were stronger, there wouldn't be, but I don't know if that's going to actually, I don't know if it's just going to switch that women are going to become like, show the same toxicness that men show.
0: Sure.
1: Yeah.
0: Ava?
2: So, could it be that that cis men get pregnant as well as women? And
0: We would be giving that up entirely. Yeah.
2: Would it be like suddenly there's a change, or we're just like imagining that all along?
0: Yeah.
2: I just don't feel like I can even fathom it, because it feels like every single reason that we have the kinds of inequities and the kinds of conclusions that have been created and how to organize our society feel completely connected to, like, actually women do have more strength than men in many ways that are unrecognized.
0: Yeah.
2: And so it's 100%. Like, sure, they might not be able to lift as heavy as an object.
0: Yeah.
2: But, like, men are going to be way more wimpy about a little cut on their face.
0: Always. Or a cold, you know, or just
2: anything.
1: And their multitasking ability just sucks. Their multitasking ability sucks.
0: Yeah.
3: What? Let's push
1: that. I would say
2: because we're already stronger, we also just are stronger.
0: Okay.
2: And then we get to just like not take their bullshit. It's just like we carry the miracle of life, which is a gift I'm not willing to give anybody else except people who have it. You know, it's a privilege and a curse, and it's beautiful. But the things that people do to take advantage of us in that way would be gone because we could beat their ass.
0: Yeah, exactly. So, yeah, I am in the same lane with Ava. Like, I definitely would be... I would prefer us to just be stronger.
1: Yeah.
0: You know? I honestly, if they got the gift of life as well, all I could see is absolute ruin for women.
1: Why ruin?
0: Just like, I think that they'd be like, really, then what the hell are you here for? Like,
2: they would be so narcissistic.
0: It would be crazy. Like, I'm honestly just like, I couldn't imagine that. I just feel like they would be like, wow, so now we've got this. I feel like they go crazy.
1: What are you good for now?
0: I think they would
2: become women.
1: Yeah.
2: I mean, yeah. Like, in some way, I feel like once you have to bleed every month, you have to go through all... I don't know. Like, I feel like it's one of the things that makes you.
0: I think there will be some change in chemistry. They will have some change in chemistry
4: for sure. For sure. And I think I'm like, yeah, it's fun. It's fun to think about. But I do like the idea of, like, you know, would we have the same fears of walking home alone at night if we were just physically stronger? Yeah. If we're physically stronger, and like I have the gift of life. I'm like, yeah.
1: Could you imagine a pregnant man trying to attack you in the middle of the night?
4: He's like, get out of your mind,
1: man.
4: Crazy, bro.
1: Better go on before this can become a double homicide.
4: Yeah, like, are you joking right now?
2: I am gonna jump in to normalize our trans men who are pregnant.
4: Of course.
2: They are out there, and I know that y'all are folks who would be very supportive of that, but they do get a lot of hate. And yeah, because there are a lot of people that feel that entitlement that I just described, I feel. Mm-hmm. You know, and I said it in a humorous way, but there are women out there that feel that in a turfy way.
4: Yeah.
2: You don't get to do this. And it's like, yeah, they do.
4: Oh, yeah, they do.
2: They have a uterus. They can do it.
4: And you get to do whatever you want to do with your body.
2: Your body.
4: Yeah. You know? Well, I think that that's a great segue to continuing on with our segment. Today, we're calling this Mother Dearest. And this first song is actually by one of my favorite Houston rappers called Maxo Cream, and it is called
0: Nashville's Everything Around Me.
4: That's not it at all.
0: I know.
4: It's Mama's Purse by Maxo Cream.
0: Yeah.

0: to give you blood. 3 months, man. What you doing in here anyway? You ought to be home with your mama. How old are you, boy?
1: 13.
0: 13?

0: Hey, bro.
1: Okay.
0: Hey.
1: Damn.
0: Hey.
1: Get your shit.
0: Hey, I've been here. Welcome back to Black on Black on Black. Here come that Raider hater nation again. Bro, it's strong in the Raiders. It's strong.
1: Anyways, we're back. D, fantastic.
0: And DJ Queen.
1: And we've got our special guest, Agua Canta.
2: Hey.
0: And another guest over here, little I.
1: Ilana. Yep. Well, we have children in the hizzy today.
0: If you haven't been able to put that together yet.
1: Yeah. Because our segment, Mother Dearest, is, you know, kind of an homage to me coming back from my maternity leave. So here we go.
0: Welcome back.
1: My first baby. Yeah, thank you. Thank you.
0: How old are both of your, I know this, but for folks listening.
1: Oh, sure. Yeah. So my little baby is 4 months old today. Yeah.
0: Baby wolf.
1: Four months ago, we just said labor is just not doing well, so they just cut me open.
0: Bro. That labor journey.
1: Yeah, three days of labor and then a C-section, but you know, I'd do it all over again.
0: Shit. You better not say that too loud.
1: She's looking at me right now like, really? Would you do it? Yeah, I would for you. Just for you, though. Just for you.
0: That's
1: yeah. So we kind of want to break this up into some little pieces. And I think this segment, before we get into some real music, is kind of just about the journey, right? Mm-hmm. Like pregnancy, pre-pregnancy, birth, all that sort of stuff, right?
0: Yeah, and I think for this one in particular, we're gonna get into like some myths and tricks, because you know there's those old wives' tales that most of us grew up hearing, and some of them are deeply cultural, some of them are just like general ones. But I definitely wanted to dive deep into some old wives' tale that you all heard, and some that you either feel like are completely true, or some you're like, that's complete bullshit. That is absolutely not how this works.
1: Yeah. I think I'll start off. I think one was, so I had really bad indigestion. Like, it was so bad that I actually went to the hospital once.
0: I remember that.
1: Because it was coming up in my sleep, and so I would like, you know, you're breathing in your sleep, and so it was coming up, and I just like inhaled it, and then you're choking. Jeez. And because you're choking, you're coughing, but because you don't have a lot of room in your organs for anything, when you cough, you throw up. So I can't breathe, I'm coughing, I'm throwing up. It's terrible. We went to the ER, because it was just like,
0: that was during pregnancy, right?
1: It's during pregnancy. Yeah. It was absolutely terrible. And so I pretty much toward from the middle to the end of my pregnancy, I was sleeping like at an 80 degree angle to like, you know, try to keep the indigestion down, popping Pepcid and Mylanta, like my life depended on it, because it did. And of course the people were like, oh, you know, your baby should have a lot of hair because you had indigestion. And I was like, get the fuck out of here.
0: I don't remember that.
1: Yeah. And of course, yes, she did have hair.
0: Yeah. Moldy melon.
1: Yeah, that's my nickname for my child. I do call her a moldy melon because she's got a hairy head. It's kind of patchy. You know, it's moldy. It's like a little moldy melon.
0: The cutest little moldy melon.
1: The cutest little moldy melon in the world.
0: But only you would absolutely give, like, a ridiculous nickname like that.
1: Because melons are adorable.
0: And it's moldy. Called a moldy.
1: She was looking at me right now, like, bro.
0: Like I know you talking shit.
1: Yeah. 110%. So that was one of the myths that I heard. What about you?
2: I think that the myth that I experienced personally was, like, people don't treat you like you're pregnant till you look pregnant.
1: Yeah.
2: But the hardest part of the pregnancy is when you don't look pregnant.
1: Yes.
2: And so it's like, I personally went through a journey where I didn't keep it private, because I had been on a multi-year journey of being a queer person who was choosing to be a parent, choosing to get pregnant. So it wasn't like, there's a lot of folks who at the first trimester, they actually, you know, don't even share, because there might be, most people don't share. You know, you never know if you're going to have a miscarriage, and you'd rather wait. date for the genetic test or something, yeah. you know. And because that was not my case, I was really shocked about that. I was like, how do people not talk about what's going on?
1: Oh,
2: it's the God. Hardest part of the pregnancy.
1: Horrible.
2: And I mean, I felt like I was possessed.
1: yeah.
2: There was like this demon that possessed me.
1: yeah.
2: And I was like feeling nauseous all the time.

0: intense state of transformation, because your brain completely transforms. You go through this process that is going to be a lifelong process of change, and it's happening most intensely in that moment.
1: Yeah,
0: where you're completely invisible in it.
1: Mm-hmm. Yeah,
0: and everyone is acting like you're supposed to act normal.
1: Yeah,
0: you're supposed to work. You're supposed to laugh at jokes. I'm just like,
1: meanwhile, body is in complete chaos.
2: Yeah, I totally feel you. My first trimester, I mean, I'm already a tired person in general. It's just, but I felt like someone just, like, shot me in the back and was just like, bitch, sleep. Like, I was sleeping, like, 16, 18 hours. Like, I was sleeping overnight, and then as soon as work was out, I was like, I'm gone. I was sleeping for, like, 4 hours, but you can't say anything. You're trying not to explain it, you know, but looking back now, I think, you know, for the next kids, I fully intend on telling, like, at least the closer people that I'm pregnant earlier, because it explains so much shit, you know. You're like, why are you not going out? Why aren't you doing whatever? And I was like, oh, I'm tired. I'm like, yeah, Devon, you're always tired. Like, why are you not, like, yourself, right?
1: Yeah, bro, do me a favor, because you know, y'all do not understand what I went through, because Dee decided that she really wanted to sit on this and not tell people, but she was still going out.
2: Yeah.
1: And not only was she still going out, people would buy her shots, and she was accepting them, and what she would do is she would give them to me. So I was dying out here. I was.
0: Do not complain. You love that shit.
1: No. I love it when I choose to, when I have to quickly chug her drink down so they don't see. It wasn't even like she didn't want it to even be noticeable that she didn't drink it, because she didn't want no questions to be asked.
2: Yeah.
1: So it would be like they had to turn around and I'd go, put it right there.
2: Thanks. Oh my God.
1: I was so relieved for the both of us when you told everyone. I was like, I'm about to die out here.
2: Yeah, I mean, that was definitely, looking back, I'm like, I really don't, it, like, the first trimester was so hard, and really, people just don't, I have way more energy in my third trimester than I did in my first trimester. And yeah, things are harder, you know, but the second trimester is great.
0: The second trimester is, this is a myth that's not a myth, it's true.
1: I was going to ask, is that
0: the golden trimester is true, but it's weird, because it's when you might, depending on the person, you might start looking pregnant, and so then suddenly, after no one acknowledged it, even though I was very public about it, but it was very hard to let people know what was needed at that time. It was weird, you know?
2: Yeah.
0: It was like, suddenly, you see the belly, and they're like, oh, you need help.
2: Yeah.
0: And I'm like, I'm fine. I feel great.
1: I feel better than
0: ever.
2: Yeah. I've been fine for a while, you know, that is a great point, that people don't really treat you pregnant until, unless they either really, really know you, or they themselves have experienced pregnancy, or they have kids, so they kind of have some idea. But yeah, people are just kind of like, yeah. And then all of a sudden you got a belly, and it's like, whoa, don't lift that pencil. And I'm like, I got it.
0: It's like, I've been doing this for 8 months.
2: Yeah.
1: How soon did your pets know? I know there's like an old thing that like cats will come and sit on. This will come and sit on your.
2: The cat was harassing me, and the cat is actually one of the main reasons why Shane insisted on me getting a pregnancy test, because she was just like all over me.
1: Yeah,
2: she was following me everywhere, and I didn't want to believe it. I was like, yeah, get out of here! Like, I'm not pregnant. Like, what are you talking about? My husband was very much so like, go do a test. The cat will not leave you alone. I was like, but she's always like that. My cat is always like that. But no, I was very pregnant.
1: Yeah.
2: To be fair, though, I've been throwing up randomly for like 3 weeks before then, so.
1: Dee was like, nah.
2: I mean, you know, I drink, so I don't know. Yeah. I was like, maybe I'm just hungover. I don't know, you know, like 3 weeks. Yeah, I mean, because I found that I was pregnant in January, but I had been pregnant for weeks. So I went to Texas for Christmas and everything, was drinking, having a blast, you know. And I remember there was one time, my family were going to a bowling alley. And so I'm in the car, and it's cold in Texas. But I was like, I told my parents, like, roll the window down, this shit is hot. And they were like, are you good? I was like, yeah, I'm fine. But I was like, oh, man, my heart must roll up. My heart. And then we roll in we roll into the parking lot, and literally my parents can't even park yet. I'm like, stop the car. I open the door and vomit out into the, like, the street. And they were like, are you okay? I was like, yeah, I'm good. And I proceeded to go into the alley and order drinks. I was like, I'm fine. I just was hungover. I was not. I was very pregnant.
1: I remember when we went to Seattle for my birthday.
3: He threw up in the middle of
2: the street. Yo, just walking.
3: There was this gay couple walking by, and they looked at Devonya, and they're like, oh, they looked at me, and they're like, I like your hair.
2: Yeah. I was like, are you kidding me right now?
3: Yo, the gays.
2: It came for me, and I wanted to be like, I'm not hungover, I'm pregnant.
1: They looked at you like you had the plague.
0: Yeah. They would rather you be hungover than call them. They're like, they're not that into the breeders. Yeah. We do have one of the good ones in the house today, but a lot of them are like, oh, breeders.
1: We don't like the breeder.
3: Such a dehumanizing term.
2: Hey, someone has to make more humans, you know?
1: Really honest.
2: Yeah. Someone has to.
1: Someone got
2: to
1: do that labor.
2: Yeah.
1: Not me, but somebody got to do that labor.
2: Oh, you know what else I also heard? And this hasn't happened, but people are like, don't let the cat around your baby. It'll suck its breath out, you know?
3: I'm sorry.
2: No, for real.
0: Oh, yeah, they have a lot of stuff.
2: People believe that.
3: What is the Spelman witch trial? I'm sorry, what? Yeah.
2: People believe that, like, if you let, like, the cat get close to the baby, they'll suck the air out of the baby.
3: You just walk in the room and let...
2: Can you imagine my cat doing that? Like, no. Not at all.
1: Yo, that fight that would happen afterwards would be legendary.
2: That would be epic, yes.
1: Legendary. Yes.
2: But that was weird. I'm like, no, that's not a real thing. Like, you know.
1: Are there any things that you wish you would have liked to have known?
0: Oh, God, yes.
2: So many.
0: I mean, I thought breastfeeding was this, like, really organic, like, magical thing that you just do because you have this body and this connection and this, like, and it's like, I also kind of appreciate that people didn't bust my bubble, you know, because I actually think that, you know, pregnancy is already hard in some way.
2: Mm-hmm. Yeah.
0: So, but at the same time, it's like as soon as you go through this portal and you're on the other side, then people are like, now that you've already, like, signed the contract and you're already here. Now that you're in.
2: Yeah.
0: And then they're suddenly like, how's the breastfeeding going?
2: Buckle,
0: you doing
2: up.
0: Okay? And it's like this whole thing. And, like, I spent so many hours in the lactation consultation rooms.
2: Yep.
0: I went through this really hardcore process where I had to wake up my baby because he didn't feel hungry. Mm-hmm. And because he was born a little early and he didn't feel hungry. Now he feels very hungry.
3: He just walked over here like, feed me now.
0: Yeah. As I said that, he, like, opened his mouth and was like, I'm demanding I put another, like, a 20th dumpling in his mouth. So he's really tall. He's doing great. But when he was born, he was losing weight. He wasn't hungry. And we were just going through this process of, like, latching, you know, the latching and then, like, the amount of milk production. And, like, it was so overwhelming that I had to basically, to get to a place where he was getting milk and my body was producing it and he was having it, I had to start a process every 3 hours. So if the process got done in 45 minutes, that rest of the time I could rest.
2: Yeah.
0: If the process took an hour and a half, the hour and a half that was left is what I got to rest.
2: Yeah.
0: And the process had to start every 3 hours, around the clock, 24 hours.
2: From when they start, bro. And no one tells you that.
0: And that shit happened for a whole month or two. I don't know how long it was.
2: Yeah.
0: It was, I broke, my whole body broke out into hives.
2: Yeah.
0: At some point I was like, okay, I'm going to keep it at like 80%, you know, he's going to have a bottle too.
1: I mean, I feel like that makes some things that my mom told me about me and my brother. My mom was like, as soon as I could get y'all on formula, y'all went on formula. She's like, I did my part. I had y'all naturally. The rest is on you. I was like, she's like, all that you have to go through. Yeah.
0: I was that person that texted Devonya after she went through the portal, and I was like, Devonya, how's it going? And she was like,
2: horrible. I sent like 6 pages back as an answer. Yeah, I mean, that's my main answer to that, is breastfeeding is way more difficult than you, and it hurts and all of that, like, you know, and it's funny because they're like, it shouldn't hurt. It shouldn't hurt. Yeah.
1: Well,

Valencia. Friday.

0: said. 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And together we passed the night. Hours later, after my ordeal, she placed him at my breast. It was just after dawn. The whole world looked brand new. Do you have children, Mr. Rossetti?
1: Two girls. My little princesses. Beauties, just like their mother.
0: They're the lights of your life.
1: The sun rises and sets.
0: One day they're little. The next... my grandson. He's all I have left. Mr. Harrow, have you met Mr. Rossetti?
2: I have not.
1: Pleasure.
3: Tonino.
2: How do you do? I've restocked the bar.
0: And Tommy is asleep?
2: Yes.
0: That will be all.
1: You send the scare away to mice.
0: Mr. Harrow was a friend of my son. Are you familiar with Babette's? Supper club on the boardwalk.
1: Hey, at that with Nucky, before I've fallen out.
0: Have you fallen out? I hadn't realized. He'll be dining there this evening. With Mr. Rothstein.
1: You don't say.
0: I'm not sure what time, but... that shouldn't be hard to ascertain.
1: Why are you telling me this?
0: I thought perhaps you'd like to surprise him.
4: You have a phone call.
5: Am I supposed to guess?
4: The gentleman would not reveal himself, but he said you would be relieved to hear his voice.
5: Who is this?
6: Mr. Thompson.
5: That's who you called, isn't it?
6: This is Andrew Mellon.
5: Sir, what can I do for you?
6: A few days from now, Treasury agents in Cincinnati will arrest George Remus for multiple violations of the Volstead Act.
7: Including the purchase of government liquor permits from a close associate of the Attorney General of the United States.
5: Are you referring to Jess Smith?
7: In exchange...
6: I expect the Overholt Distillery to be operational within 1 month. And generating a profit the month thereafter.
5: I assure you that will be the case.
7: Henceforth you will not contact me. Is that understood?
5: Yes.
6: Then our intercourse is concluded.

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In

So much music, so little time. You heard live Sublime with Rome. Song Blackout. Off, I think, their last official album, Sublime with Rome. I always liked that song. Before that, something from Boardwalk Empire. Have you written? Have you heard? Have you walked the boardwalk? Empire. So much, so little time. We also had Blockhead, song called Al Dente. And it had artists Brian Enals, Enals, E-N-N-A-L-S, and Blockhead together on one track, Al Dente. I like the sample of Hail Mary. Before that, we had music from Lewis Floyd Henry with the song Keep Off the Grass. We also had music from Can with the song Arles 75 Dre, D-R-E-I. And we started off the whole set with new Sublime. That's right, Sublime. With the song Personal Hell. A nice sandwich of Sublime. New, old, old, new. What's new, what's old? What's old, what's new, man? I don't know. But that was a nice Sublime sandwich. Let it be known. Shouts outs to all. 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There's a message board there too. Type your name, type the comment, let it flow. It's all possible. Communication is here.

Remember, coming up at noon, stay tuned for DJ Mark and his show Drop the Charges. Spinning soul, vinyl, blues. He's the one for you. DJ Mark will be in at noon. Till then, I'm here. All over the place. Feeling the World Cup, guys. We're going to have a World Cup correspondent, Baggio, coming in for the first time over the airwaves. Officially live, first time. And we've been trying to make it. Hopefully, we can make it this week and next week. But we'll see. But the great one, Baggio. We'll be covering the World Cup. And the game is Egypt. It's Egypt and Ghana. I believe that's it. No. But Egypt's playing, I know for sure. And I think it's not Switzerland. Switzerland played yesterday. So Australia, that's who it is, down under. We going down under. Egypt and Australia. I like that. That's gonna be good. Wow, that's awesome. Three African teams. I'm telling you, man. Ghana looks good. I've been trying to predict all this stuff, man. You know, Egypt is gonna be good. Australians are tough guys. Say what you want, man. Rugby players, soccer players, they're shaking scorpions out of their boots. They're tough people. Australia's a tough, it's Mad Max, basically. They're surrounded by the desert, man. It's crazy. So they're just tough. And then you got Egypt, you know? What are you gonna do in life, man? This is nuts. Two different continents going at each other. You know? And it's wonderful. But it's going to be good. We're going to have Baggio, World Cup correspondent, Spontaneous Innuendos, 2026. He's covered. This is going to be our fourth one, I think. Our fourth World Cup together. So I hope you guys stay tuned. Stay tuned around like 11:10. That's what I'm planning, 11:15. Check them out. Baggio coming through. But, you know, I've been doing this whole World Cup thing. And I even went to America, USA versus Bosnia. That just happened at Levi's Stadium. I got dropped off like a mile away.

You know, recycling. You know, throwing our litter away. The San Francisco Bay Area hooligan. But it was nice. It wasn't too hot. It's July 1st, guys. And it's not hot. It's like you don't need a jacket. But you also don't need a little fan blowing at all times in your pants. You know, you're nice and cool still, you know. So we went in, me and my dad, you know. It was nice walking around, talking all this stuff. I told my dad, say, you know, I don't know if World Cup's going to, if Mexico's going to win World Cup, you know. I don't know if they can make it. That's what I said, okay, guys. And you heard it here first. I said, I don't know. It's hard to say. They got like four other teams that they got to face. Three other teams after England, I believe, right? To get to the World Cup. So that's too hard to say, yes, Mexico's going to take it, you know? But well, here's what I know. If they do get in the World Cup and they are in the game, they're taking it off. They're winning. That's a guaranteed win. That's put your money down win. I can't tell you if they're going to make it to the next round. I can't, man. It's tough. You know, when you got Henry Kane coming in looking like Ryan Gosling, like James Bond Ryan Gosling, and just turning into a beast, you know, running around and getting two goals over superior athletes, faster athletes. It's like they turn on the, you know, old school, the Thor eyes or something like that, you know, their Viking eyes. Henry Kane. They coming in.

Captain America grandpa's eyes, and they turn it up, man. So and say what you want, you know. I think if I was like an athlete, right, and I got to the star of being on a national team, just soccer or any sport, if I was at like an actual athlete, star player, or just a player on the squad, I would prefer, I would love games played where like everybody is doubting you and everybody's, you know, hating on you. Because, you know, the fans in Mexico, you know, they riled up. That's what fans do across the world. They rile up the rival team. They don't let them sleep in their hotels comfortably.

I would rather play in an area where they don't like you. It would pump me up more. It would make me feel like, all right. They don't want me here. Well, I'm going to be here. And they're going to remember me. That's what I would like that. I would play harder, I think. And Henry Kane, watch out with those eyes, the Ryan Gosling eyes. Watch out, he's got the Ryan Gosling eyes. Double guard, triple team.

So it's going to be good. But I was out at the Team USA versus Bosnia. And we were in the shade, guys. If you've ever been to Levi Stadium, you know what side I'm on for sure. But I was like directly under the media boxes and the VIP boxes. I'm not signed 245 in your ears. So I was in the shade, and me and my dad got to see the free kick goal that USA made. It was awesome. It was perfection, man. It was like art. All those kind of goals. See, if those guys can shoot from like that, I don't know why those guys don't just shoot from that area more. Those guys it's like they use the ball like a, you know, when a pool player plays, and they could like spin it back and all that stuff. Curve it up, hop a ball, you know. The guy hopped all the people, just skipped over their heads. Just high enough that they can't hit it. And then it goes down and curves with some kind of spin. I saw the 30-second YouTube video. I know what I'm talking about. It's hard. It was a hard move. And it was like precision. And I also like that the red card, they gave a red card out to a guy, and it looked so cool in the stadium because like the screen was on as they were reviewing the play. So the judge has to review the play and says it, and then red card to the player, and then the screen turns red and they show the player's face and he's like all shocked. And a red card, player must leave the field. It was beautiful. I mean, sure, I'm Team USA, sure. Right? Of course I am. It was like the ceremony. And you're looking at the screen, is red card, flashes on the screen. It's like a game show. Almost kind of reminded me of Running Man in a way. Red card. USA only can play with 10 players. See the red card? You hear the cops? They'll come after you. You know? But it was awesome, guys. That was my favorite, too. It was the excitement. Oh no, something bad happened. Ooh, oh my God. It's the exciting. More wisdom one. But we got to see that. I got some nachos, guys. You know, I had to get gifts for the nephews because their mom told me. Right? But we got them. I got them two soccer balls, and I was like, dude, there's 68,000 people in the crowd. And everybody's at the concession stands, and everybody's eating, and everybody's at buying, you know, merchandise. It's crazy. So my only decision was that I left at like the 17th minute of the game, and I left to try and, you know, okay, because we just walked there. I needed we needed drinks, we needed nachos, and I needed to get gifts for my nephews. And then I thought there would be a merchandise next to where seating. No, I had to go all the way across to the other side. Then there was another one that was like, I had to walk on the other side just to get what I wanted. But I did it when everybody's watching the game. So it cut down on my time. And then the nacho lines were short, so I went to get my nachos. And because they were slow, I was able to go, Leo, let me get double nacho cheese.
I want both, you know, those both cups on the plate. Fill them with nachos. I don't want the salsa. Just put it in. I tipped them $5 so they can make a bed of nacho cheese and then put a nice jacuzzi of nacho cheese at the bottom of the plate because I'm going to throw my nachos on top and make sure those two side cups, side dips, are nacho cheese. Because everything is slow, they could take their time and they could pay attention, especially when the green is showing. But it was nice, guys. It was nice. So I missed about 14 minutes of the game. And what's crazy is when I went on my shopping spree, they scored a goal, USA. But I was so happy because they didn't count it. So I was like, I didn't miss a goal. Yes. Right? I didn't miss a goal, so they didn't count it. So I got everything in need, got back to my seat, started watching it. I was there around 33 minutes, 34 minutes. I missed about 15 to 17 minutes of the game. And then 5 minutes after sitting, or no, we were standing watching the game. 5 minutes into the game, they scored a goal, baby. They scored a goal. We were jumping around, crotch to crotch, singing Team USA. It was beautiful. You gotta root for Team USA. Dude, they got my social security number, dude. They're gonna pay me out, dude, at a certain age. Whatever team you root for, go for it. You know? We'll talk more in a little bit. We'll have Baggio here. It's going to be awesome. Maybe I recorded a snippet at Team USA's game, so let me find that. I'll throw that on a little later, too. Enough of me. Let's get back into the music. RadioValencia.fm, live and direct in your eardrums every Friday from 10 a.m. till noon o'clock. I want to hear some Robert Johnson and the Punch Drunks. Taste the Whoop at Okie Dog. And this is the director's cut, okay, guys? And this is Robert Johnson and the Punch Drunks. Anyone else you want music, it's Fakwa@gmail.com. It's Fakwa on X. Handle me. Or go to RadioValencia.fm. And talk with me on the chatterbox.

0: She swore revenge. 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

0: Loren managed to salvage two items of her father's. One, his samurai short sword, and two, hand grenades. The first was used against Matsumoto's pursuing bodyguards. The second one was used right now.
1: Okurimono, atashi no chichi kara.

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We coming through.

Shout-outs to all. So much music, so little time, Eurythmics, you know. Would I Lie to You was the name of the song. Before that, something from Kill Bill. It was the one of the extra scenes.

The Whole Bloody Affair. That's the name. The extended edition. Altogether, 4 hours and 13 minutes. Then I played that extra scene that's in it. I had to. It's making me go back. I just watched Kill Bill all over again because of this. It was nice and refreshing. I enjoyed it. Go back and check it out. Remember, coming up at noon, stay tuned for DJ Mark in the show. Drop the charges. He's 29 minutes left away. He'll be in, spinning vinyl, doing it the right way. More music on the way. The big man is here. This show's spontaneous innuendos. Come on through. 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Or if you have music, send it to bands at RadioValencia.fm. The big man is here. The big man. And let's see if we can get our World Cup correspondent, Baggio.

0: No, Joe, these are two of the hottest porn stars in Japan, Natsuko and Haruko.
1: Hi.
2: How do you do?
0: Now, Natsuko, you go sit over here, right on the bed. Very good. And Haruko, you sit right here, darling. Now, when we roll cameras, Natsuko, you say there is no escaping us orgasmo.
1: There is no escaping us orgasmo.
0: Good. And Haruko, you say, prepare to meet your doom.
1: Prepare to meet your doom.
0: Good, close enough. Joe, you say, I'll find a way to break free, ass fuck twins.
2: I'll find a way to break... I can't say that.
0: Say what?
2: What are they called?
0: The ass fuck twins.
2: I can't say that. Can we call them something else?
0: But they're the ass fuck twins.
2: Well, I know, but, couldn't I call them the Naughty Twins or something?
0: No, you couldn't just call them the Naughty Twins. They're the ass-fuck twins. Why would you call them the Naughty Twins when they get fucked in the ass all the time?
2: Well, that's pretty naughty.
0: Look, Hung, I've been pretty patient with you, but it's wearing thin. Now my need to kiss your ass is over! So you better shape up, kiddo. Understood?
2: Yes, sir.
0: Okay. Let's shoot this. Roll camera. And action!
1: There is no escaping us orgasmo. Prepare to meet doom.
2: I'll find a way to break free. Ask for twins.
3: Get away from him, ass-fuck twins!
1: Jodaibo!
4: That's right.
3: Let's see how you like my cock rocket!
2: Hmm.

dad, my sister, my brothers, my nephews, nieces, cousins, aunts, uncles. Shouts out to me, Abuelita. I love her and miss her so much. Shouts out to my moms again. I love her so much. Shouts out to Mr. P forever. Shouts out to Double B forever. Till next time, my name is Farco. And I am now saying the toilet is now flush.

Radio Valencia, San Francisco, Billy Stewart, Fat Boy. Before that, we heard But It's All Right, J.J. Jackson. Before that, it's your voodoo working, Charles Sheffield. If you got an original copy of that, probably worth about $1,000. If you're like me and got a reissue, probably worth about $25. And before that, classic from James Brown, Night Train. I'm Mark. You're listening to Drop the Charger Show on Radio Valencia. I'm here every Friday from 12 to 2, mixing up soul and blues music. Day before the 4th of July, I'm excited to be spinning some songs. Okay, let's get back to playing some music.

Radio Flesh of San Francisco. Like Linda Jones, what have I done to make you mad? Before that, Linda Jones, Hypnotized. Great vocalist. I mean, Hypnotized was like a big hit. She tragically died at age 28 from complications of diabetes. Linda Jones, just a knockout vocalist. Before that, one that was not a hit and is kind of not heard that much is Pick Yourself Up by E.R. Taylor and the Disciples of Soul. Just a great unknown record. And before that, Losers Sometimes Win, Billy Keen. I don't think that was a hit either. And before that, Lonely Love, Miss Betty Swan. I used to date Betty Swan's cousin, and I used to have the inside scoop on Betty Swan. But sometimes relationships don't quite last, but I'm still good friends with everybody. And anyway, any questions or comments, I can be reached at bluesman200@yahoo.com. I'm not always great about back announcing the records. Some of these records might sound a little bit scratchy, but that's because they are not from Spotify. They're not from any the algorithm. They're from my own collection. And if you like the show, again, tell your friends. Give me a share on social media. Tell your friends that Drop the Charges is on the air. Yeah, give me a share on Instagram or Facebook. It's a little hard for me to keep up on this stuff. But anyway. All right, we're going back to playing some music.

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And when the summer's rich colors are shimmering across the mountains and the valleys.

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I'm not a young man. It's not as quick getting that mic. We heard Johnny and Joe, Over the Mountain, just a classic big hit. Before that, we heard the House Martins, Caravan of Love. That was not that old. Before that, like The Wind by the Diablos, and that was really old, from the probably that mid 1950s or so. Nolan Strong and the Diablos. Supposedly, Smokey Robinson was really greatly influenced by Nolan Strong's vocals, both out of the Detroit area. Yeah. And before that, one of my favorites, Donald Jenkins and the Delighters, The Elephant Walk, from about 1963. From before that, Denise, Randy and the Rainbows. I know that's from 1963. And before that, I Love You by the Volumes. Yeah, some of these records might sound a little bit scratchy yeah, but some of them are, you know, maybe 60 years old. Some of these records I've had for a long, long time. And, you know, and some of these records are also very expensive if you try and buy, like, pristine copies of them. I mean, some of them are, like, 60 years old, and trying to find a pristine copy of some of these really old records, it gets very, very pricey. Like, my slogan is, if it plays through without skips or stops, it's good. Like, it's good to go. Like, a little bit of background noise just adds to the character, lets you know it's not Spotify or some algorithm. Anyway. All right, let me think. We're going to get back to playing some records.

Radio Valencia in San Francisco. We got a little soul music break there. We just heard the original Tough Lion with Ancient Trees and Yadalonga. Tough Lion's kind of basically a reggae artist and has a great record out called Ten Strings, kind of an instrumental reggae album. And like I was lucky enough to just accidentally meet Tough Lion on the streets of San Francisco, and such a nice guy. Yeah. Anyway, before that, we heard The Frighteners doing All My Tears. That's actually a fairly new record, and I'm at a loss as to why it sounds so bad. But anyway, all right, we're going to get back to playing some soul music.

Radio Valencia, San Francisco. As always, baby, scratch my back. Going out to the dog park crew at Sigma String Grove, San Francisco, one of my big hangouts. Going out for Tim, Len, Julio, Rod, Cliff, Mary, Ian, Faye, John, Gene, and Phil. Going out to the dog park crew. And just prayers for good health for everybody, like in the dog park crew. When we're not as young

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Ah, prayers for Tim's dog, Zoe. 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And shout out to my best buddy, Ron's dog, Charlie. Baby, scratch my back, Slim Harpo. Before that, You Win, I Lose, Little Johnny Taylor, not to be confused with Johnny Taylor. I always get those two mixed. And before that, Is It Because I'm Black, written by Syl Johnson, just a knockout version. And before that, Let Me Down Easy by the great Betty LeVette. Okay, we're coming into the 1 o'clock hour, and we got a request. We got one going out to Ron from Duane.

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Girl from North Country, Bob Dylan, requested by Dwayne, going out to Ron. And now we have a request by Ron also. And we got Not My Cross to Bear by the Allman Brothers Band, going to my best buddy, Ron in Santa Cruz. Back to some blues.

Okay, we just heard Paul Butterfield Band, Our Love Is Drifting. Great vocals from Paul Butterfield. Definitely Paul Butterfield is a knockout great vocalist. Before that, by request from Ron in Santa Cruz, It's Not My Cross to Bear, the Allman Brothers Band. Hopefully I played the whole song, so I'm not going to get any complaints. Anyway, we're going to speed it up a little bit. We got the Fabulous Thunderbirds lined up.

Radio Flesh in San Francisco, we heard Fire by Miss Coco Taylor. Before that, we heard She's Tough, Fabulous Thunderbirds. When Baby Walks Past the clock don't tell time. Fabulous Thunderbirds with Kim Wilson on vocals and harmonica. And before that, we heard 29 Ways, again, Coco Taylor. And before that, we heard Walking to My Baby, again, the Fabulous Thunderbirds. Like, I never actually saw them live, but I did stand right next to them at the San Francisco Blues Festival the one time. Anyway, we're going to play. We got some Miss Irma Thomas, like, lined up.

Bobby Blue Bland, Two Steps from the Blues. Off the album of the same name, great one from Bobby Blue Bland, we heard two from Miss Irma Thomas, Soul Queen of New Orleans. We heard Two Winters Long, and I Done Got Over It. We heard one from Lonnie Mack. We heard Tough on Me, Tough on You. We heard one from Jada Monroe. Keep going. I think that's all set. If any questions or comments, I can be reached at bluesman200@yahoo.com. I don't always get things back announced right. Sometimes I forget records I played and kind of don't back announce them. Any questions or comments, you can get me at bluesman200@yahoo.com. We have a request going out. Before I take care of the quote request, I gotta say, if you're listening to my show on the rerun Tuesday mornings from 8 until 10 on Radio Valencia, I'm followed by Microphone and the LP Lounge, kind of a great eclectic mix of basically the LPs. And I promised him I would definitely promote his show, Microphone and the LP Lounge. And not to be forgotten, we got Tweeka Turner and House of Pride, which is a rerun. Follow me right after the show. Tweeka Turner, House of Pride. Okay, got that taken care of. Now we got a request. Got from Ron in Santa Cruz. Wonderful remark, Van Morrison.

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1: Hey, Happy New Year, everyone. It's Rika Turner here with the 25 biggest hits of last

All right, Sarah Dash and Rob Hagel, do what you want to do in 2026 with a little bit more love and compassion. You're listening to the year-end Hot Top 25 Countdown here on House Pride Radio, right over here in the Mission at Radio Valencia with your host, yours truly, Tweeka Turner. I love you guys so much. Well, this next song coming in at number, where are we, 23? Yes, one of the hottest producers, DJs out there on the scene right now, the one and only Guy Scheinman. So what better name for his 2025 hit entitled This Fire by Guy Scheinman on the Guy Scheinman label, folks. Here it is at number 23.

Guy Scheinman coming in number 23, year-end countdown here on House of Pride Radio with This Fire. Looking forward to see what he is going to be producing in 2026. All right. We're moving up on down this countdown with number 22. Right now, it's... Oh, I love her. Pepe Gomez. Pepe Gomez and Carpe Gente. Northern Lights.

0: you. Hey, can you hear me?
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0: Hey, I'm so glad you answered, because we are counting down the top 25 biggest hits of 2025. And we are starting our top 20 countdown in at number 20 with you, Sunglasses at Night. Can you tell us a little bit about your collaboration with Dirty Disco?

0: because it's just such a staple for the song. And so that was the very last part that we brought in, and we just kind of ran it in certain areas of the song, and it turned out amazing.
1: It did, sure did. And it resonated on our charts and other record pool charts and so on and so on. DJs played it. Looking forward to see what you guys were with what you do in 2026. Where can folks go to follow your sound, honey?
0: Oh, so they can go. I'm on Spotify, Traeg EDM. Also, Traeg EDM on Instagram.

0: 2026 resolutions for us?
1: Yeah, I'm really just trying to become more. I'm trying to become more active in writing, write more, collaborate more, and do more with other artists. So hopefully, I'll have some stuff coming out this year with some solo female artists, writing melodies, lyrics, all that stuff. So, and plus, I have one in the bag that I just finished. It's called "You Can't Let Me Go." It's super, super dope. So I'm hoping to put that out early spring.
0: Wow, an exclusive. I love that. Can't wait to hear it.
1: Awesome.
0: All right, well, let's get right into it. The Top 20 Countdown. Thank you for tuning in with us. And here we go, Sunglasses at Night.
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0: You're welcome. Love you, honey.
1: I'm honored. Thank you.

2016's year-end countdown, Dirty Disco featuring Trey, a remake of that classic Curry Hot 80s evergreen, Sunglasses at Night. All right, well, we're at that part of the show here at House of Pride Radio where we're just dragging in walk-a-by folks coming in off the sidewalk because we want to hear about what their plans are for 2026. How you doing? What's your name? Hey, Wilsey. Do you have a New Year's Eve resolution for us?

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1: Hello.
0: Well, let's get right into the countdown. Yes, hold on a second. Coming in at number 19 on the 25 biggest hits of 2025, it's the remake, another remake of Neverending Story by Wynn.

Loving it. Loving it. That's Win. Never ending story. All right, let's move on now to a Matt Kinsella Swishcraft music label big hit called Heart and Soul. Matt Kinsella featuring Vanetta. Check it out. Heart and Soul in at number 18.

In the Name of Love, that's on the Sir Ray label. I love the product that he puts out all the time, folks. In the Name of Love. Let's move on the countdown. Now, I don't know, where are we on this countdown? Oh, we're moving up the top 20 with number 16. Let's call it love.

What Love. That was one of my favorites in 2025. And we actually had Jade Electra on the show last week telling us about it. Let's Call It Love. That's with Simone, Denny, Eric Aless, and of course Jade Electra. Great tune coming out of Canada. Let's move on now, shall we? On the Pride Top 20 Countdown. Biggest hits of 2025. We are already up to number 15 on the countdown. Let's check it out. It's called Halfway Around the World. Are you ready? Ready to go halfway around the world?

Around the World by Jamie Adrian. We love it. Well, this next song is from British songwriter and producer Ray. She wrote and co-produced Where Is My Husband with her frequent collaborator Mike Sabbath. And it scored big time worldwide and on our Pride Top 25 countdown for the year. And folks, here it is. Where Is My Husband? Are you looking in 2026? I'm not. I'm fine.

Yes, Where Is My Husband by Ray. Number 13, Lose Control by Teddy Swims, was one of the longest singles to ever chart on Billboard Hot 100. Here it is, and number 13 on the Pride Top 25 Countdown year end.

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You're listening to the Pride Top 25 Year-End Countdown. We are getting close to the 10 biggest hits of 2025. Right now, we're up to number 12. This next artist is one of my favorite artists. It's Jade Starling. Last year, she collaborated with Crown and Anger, great producers in the dance genre, and they put out, to our delight, a song entitled Freedom. Can't get a better title than that, folks. Freedom was a big hit, and it ranks number 12 right here on the House of Pride show. Countdown, year end, in at number 12.

Number 11. American songwriter Sabrina Carpenter knocked out a whimsical, catchy, hooked classic entitled Espresso. Who doesn't know this song? Worldwide acclaim. And this is the Ron Ronson remix, folks. Coming in just short of the top 10 here on Pride 25 year end countdown. Here it is, Espresso.

All right, just short of the top 10 on the Pride year-round top 25 countdown with your host, Twika Turler. We are here, the top 10 countdown of the biggest hits of last year. Coming in at number 10, Beautiful People by Australian singer Sia. Now, story goes, this song was leaked way back in 2013, and she was not happy about that. But, you know, paid off in 2025, her collaboration with David Guetta. Here it is, Beautiful People, in at number 10 on the Pride Top 25 Year End Countdown.

big number 9 is Brady Prince and his collaboration with Brian Kent in a catchy track that I dance to a lot called Say Yes on Queen House Music, folks. You love that, don't you? I do. Check it out. Say Yes.

0: Hallelujah. Yes, yes, yes, yes, yes. In 2026, Brian Kent and Brady Prince. Great song coming in at a big number 9, folks. If you haven't gotten that one, go ahead and download it at your favorite distribution sites. All right. We are moving down the top 10 biggest hits really fast. And this next hit was major all across the planet. South Korean and Australian artist Rosé scored big time with Bruno Mars on Apt. Apt is named after a Korean drinking game, and it's very catchy, and everyone knows it. And here it is at number 8.
1: 제가 좋아하는 랜덤 게임, 랜덤

All right, yes. Moving on to number seven. Now, who doesn't love a song about a girl moving from the South, from Tennessee to West Hollywood and hanging out in a West Hollywood club? I know the LGBTQ community can relate to that. It is Pink Pony Club by Chappelle Roan. Number seven, big hit.

Yes, yes, yes. Pink Pony Club coming in at a sound number 7. All right, we are getting close to the top 5 countdown. Making it number 6 is one of my favorite. Ooh. All right, Debbie. Debbie Holiday, one of my favorite Clubland divas. Don't want to interrupt the song. It's a Swisscraft production, Mother Swisscraft production, Russ Rich, Andy Alder. Big, big hit, folks. Enjoy. Yes, all right, number 6.

0: Hello, Anthony. How are you? Happy New Year.
1: Happy New Year to you. How's it going?
0: I'm doing great. You're live on Pride Radio.
1: Hello, everybody.
0: Honored guest here on our 25 year end countdown. And you contributed nicely with a production entitled Never Told You to Love Me. Give us the quick rundown, backstory, and who you collaborated with.

0: countdown. We're there already. You are number 5 with this hot hit from last year. We look forward to hearing what you put out this year. And Happy New Year to you and your family.
1: Same to you. Happy New Year, everyone. Thank you.
0: You're welcome. Here it is. Never Told You to Love Me by TP and Company.

it down to the last three biggest hits of 2025. And in at number two is Clubland legend Christine W. with her huge hit from last year entitled Love Personified on her Fly Again label. We love you, Christine W., and congratulations.

is the number two position. Love personified by Christine W. on the Fly Away, Fly Again music label, which means we are down to the number one hit of 2025, and it is by this hot artist named Roman, and the title of the song is Harden My Heart. Congratulations, Roman. We love you here at House Pride Radio.

0: Greetings to you, my darling. How are you?
1: It's Marco Middlesex. Hey, I'm good.
0: Yes, hi.
1: Hi,
0: happy new year, darling.
1: Happy new year to you. Hold on 1 second, let me just lower the volume. On the number one song of 2025, Heart My Heart by Roman. That's on the House of Pride label, which we love. I'm so glad you're on the air with us as we end the show, because we're looking forward now to 2026, and you have a song that's out right now that's new. Can you tell us about it?
0: Sure, yeah. So there's been a re-release of a single I did early last year called Break My Heart in the Middle. So that's currently on all streaming platforms. There's my retrospective album called All That Remains, which I released earlier in the year. And coming up soon in the spring, I'm going to be resurrecting an old disco classic from the Three Degrees called Given Up, Given In.
1: I thought you were going to say Dirty Old Man.
0: Yeah, really. Dirty Old Man. No, Given Up, Given In.
1: Given Up, Given
0: huge
1: In.
0: Hit. It was a Giorgio Moroder production originally.
1: Oh, really? Oh, I can't wait to hear it.
0: The new production is being helmed by the one and only Leo Frappier.
1: Of course. We love him.
0: Yeah.
1: Well,
0: yes.
1: Represented on all of our charts.
0: Yes, he is.
1: Well, we've got 4 minutes, Marco. Let's go out with your current hit, ushering in 2026, Break My Heart in the Middle. What do you want to tell us about this track?
0: Sure. So this is a cover. I did not write this song, and I found it on this very obscure movie called Moonfall. It was playing on the end credits, and I thought, wow, this is an incredible song. And it didn't chart anywhere for the original artist originally, so I licensed it, recorded it with Leo, and it hit the Masspool charts. It did extremely well. So, yeah. And oh, congratulations to Roman, by the way, for the number one song of 2025, Harden My Heart. What a wonderful production that is.
1: Yeah, he knocked it out.
0: Yes, he did. So, yeah. So, new music coming. In fact, I'm thinking of putting together an EP of disco covers. It's been kind of in my mind for a while, you know, because disco never dies. It's always around in some shape or form.
1: Absolutely.
0: You know?
1: Well, hold that thought. Hold that thought. And Happy New Year's to you, too. Well, here we are now with Break My Heart in the Middle, your current release. Folks, check it out.
0: Thank you.
1: See if it plays. Here we go. All right. Take care, Marco. We love you. You take care now.

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your old pal, DJ Barrister. And time won't let me. The show that every week has a different theme, except for a lot of them that have the same theme, like today's. You know, I'm not going to do anything drastically different than I've done in the past. But I'm kind of calling today's show Leftovers because I did a lot of different oldies kind of shows. I've done like 90 of these things now. They're 2 hours each. Sometimes I'm playing as many as 60, 70 songs, especially when I'm doing old stuff because all these singles are two and a half minutes long, you know. So we're going to kind of stick with that format today. And, you know, I've already done one with, I did a doo-wop show recently. I did one on New Orleans. I did one on Memphis. All playing old stuff. British Invasion. I did one for Cleveland. I did one which was all covers. I did one which was all hand claps. I mean, I'm running out of themes, but I'm not running out of energy because I'm highly caffeinated. Once again, that's how I do this. I wake up in the morning. I make some notes for myself. I drink a triple latte, and I race over here, set up, and push the button, start talking to you. And that's what we're doing again today on another episode. And I play all this funny music behind me, which is sometimes worth listening to.

something called Slinky Boots by Speedometer. It's a library track. It's something that they probably made for movies or TV. Anyway, I've done a show for of all that kind of stuff too. You know, there's a if you go online and look at the website at all the podcasts they call them. They're actually just all the shows archived. You could see the 90 plus shows I've done, all 2 hours, all there for you. And they get better and better as they go on because I'm actually getting more skilled at this, if you can believe it. When I first started, I didn't know what the hell I was doing. I'd never DJ'd a day in my life, a moment in my life, before I started doing this show every week. I'm the Grandma Moses of DJs, you know. Late in life, I started a new thing, playing music for people on the radio. Well, it's not really the radio. I guess it is the radio, the internet radio. Anyway, so that's what we're going to do today. We're going to play a whole bunch more music. Mostly, we'll call them oldies, but it doesn't give full credit to call a lot of this music oldies, but it's

nothing but the best music I can possibly think of. I try to put them in the right order so there's nice segues. And I do this all for you, my listening audience, both of you, Dave and Pat, and whoever else is out there listening to this. So thank you so much, all of you. I

are some of my favorites that I've played on the show in the past. I mean, a lot of the stuff I just really actually discovered recently. I wasn't really that familiar with the Bobettes, Eddie Hodges, or, you know, even the Olympics. I hadn't really listened to that much until I started doing the show. The more I started digging, the more I dug it. You know, it was incredible. Let me tell you what we played, just so you know. We played the Bobettes doing I Shot Mr. Lee. Mr. Lee, Mr. Lee. 1957 on Atlantic Records. That was, I guess we can call it doo-wop. Sure it was. And that was a song about their school teacher. Maybe not the same as Walking with Mr. Lee, but anyway, Mr. Lee shows up in a couple songs. After that was Brenda Lee. That's All You Gotta Do. 1960 on Decca Records. That was Ready for This, written by Jerry Reed. Wow. And it was on the charts the same time that she had I'm Sorry, which was, I guess, her biggest hit, you know. I always thought I'm Sorry was Patsy Cline, too. That's how confused I was. And I always remember that one time on the Letterman show, they had Aziz Ansari on as a guest. And as he was coming out, Paul Schaefer in the band played I'm Sorry. Get it? I'm Sorry, I'm Sorry. Paul Schaefer's also a genius. What can I say? After Brenda Lee, we heard the Olympics doing Big Boy Pete. Oh, I got a story about that one, too. Big Boy Pete is actually by the Olympics. It was on Arvel Records in 1959. It was originally done by Don and Dewey. Don being Don Sugarcane Harris, violin player who played with Mayall and John Mayall and Frank Zappa. Anyway, that one was, you ready for this, covered by the Grateful Dead. Pigpen used to do Big Boy Pete. And then I guess Bob Weir actually did it once. And it's a famous live recording by the Dead. Hold on a second, I gotta do this. I guess I don't have to do it. It's going to go quiet for a second. Bob Weir passed away. That's as close as I'm going to get to honoring Bob Weir today, is playing a song that he covered once, which was actually a Pigpen song. But yeah, here I'll dedicate my whole show to not Bob Weir, who I love, by the way. Don't get me wrong. Charlie Rich did Lonely Weekends. That was 1960 on Sun Records. That was before he went all the way, The Most Beautiful Girl in the World. That was his big hit, Charlie Rich. This is when he was still on Sun, kind of rockabilly almost. After that was Johnny Preston doing Cradle of Love. That was that nursery rhyme song that mentioned half a dozen nursery rhymes. He had a hit, Running Bear. Remember Running Bear? It was about an Indian brave. Running Bear. And then a great one by Eddie Hodges, I'm Gonna Knock on Your Door. 1961 on Cadence Records. It was originally done by the Isley Brothers. It was also covered by Billy Crash Craddock. Rub it in. Eddie Hodges, sounding a little bit like a girl. You know, I wasn't really sure there was a guy singing that the first time I heard it. And behind me, I played the San Remo Golden Strings doing Festival Time. Now we're hearing Swing and Soul Machine doing Spooky's Day Off. And we're going to play six more real good ones. That's what we do here, playing nothing but the best. Bobby Fuller 4, Georgie Fame with the Blue Flames, J.J. Jackson, Hank Ballard, the Casinos. That's what we're doing today, just playing all the great songs that I could think of in the right order, not chronologically, but just so they fit together. It's a thing called segues. DJs used to do it. It used to be really important that one song lead into the next well, and that's what I'm trying to get better and better at. So you tell me. I don't know. But anyway, here you go. Here's Bobby Fuller 4.

more music and more talk on Time Won't Let Me with DJ Barrister. That's Radio Valencia, the transmission from the mission, www, say that five times fast. 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You gotta have a computer or a phone or something to listen to this. Okay, what do we hear? A bunch of really good ones, of course. That's what we do. We started out with the Bobby Fuller Four doing Letter Dance, sounding a little bit like La Bamba. I don't know if you thought that. I did. That was 1965 on the Delphi label. That was the same year, but before he did I Shot the... I Fought the Law. I almost shot the sheriff there. Sorry, I Fought the Law. That was Bobby Fuller's big hit. Then after that, we heard Georgie Fame and the Blue Flames doing Yeah Yeah, 1964. He was a English piano player, kind of a contemporary of Alan Price and Van Morrison and a bunch of guys around that period of time from England. After that, we heard J.J. Jackson doing But It's Alright, 1966 on the Calla label. That was produced by Lou Futterman. My friend John Coon used to tell me a lot of stories about Lou Futterman. Lou Futterman was a producer who turned into a rock manager and a booker from like Syracuse, New York. And Futterman worked with Ted Nugent and all kinds of people. But he also produced that track, so God bless him. After that, we heard Hank Ballard and the Midnighters doing Let's Go, Let's Go, Let's Go. There's a Thrill Upon the Hill, sounding a lot like Fats Domino. Of course he does. That was before, maybe, it might have been the same year that he did The Twist. It was 1960 on King Records. Hank Ballard, Let's Go, Let's Go, Let's Go. The guy who originally did The Twist before Chubby Checkers. Before Chubby Checker, Checkers, Checker, whatever. And then after that, we heard The Casinos doing Then You Can Tell Me Goodbye. That was 1967 on the Fraternity label. That was originally a country song done by a guy named Don Cherry. Not the jazz trumpet player, not the incredible jazz artist from San Francisco who I represented. The other Don Cherry. And then after that, we heard Yvonne Elliman doing a cover of Hello Stranger. That was a hit for her. It was also a hit previously for Barbara Lewis. Barbara Lewis had a big hit before that called Baby, I'm Yours. All right, so that brings us up to, we're right on time, 40 minutes into my two-hour show. We do this thing in 6 20-minute groupages of songages and sausages. And anyway, it is complicated the way they make it. But yeah, there's 6 20-minute segments, and I back announce, and I forward announce, and I say what we heard, and I give you a hint what we're about to hear, and that's what we do. And we're kind of sticking with oldies, mostly 60s today, and stuff that I heard on the radio when I was a little kid. When I was a little kid, the AM radio in the car especially was unfucking believable. And, you know, a lot of the stuff is almost before my time, but I was just young enough and aware enough to listen to this stuff and remember it. So anyway, that being the case, here are the next 6 songs we're about to play for you. Sam the Sham and the Pharaohs, not one of the most likely ones. After Sam the Sham, Bobby V, The Reflections, Frankie Valli without the Four Seasons, The Happenings, Little Anthony with the Imperials going out of his head. Anyway, those are the next 6, and that's what we do here on RadioValencia.fm on Time Won't Let Me with DJ Barrister. And here is Sam the Sham and the Pharaohs.

0: guys, I'm back to tell you what we heard and to talk a little bit about music. A little bit more relaxed. I think this music is making me relaxed. That's probably good.
1: What do we listen to?
0: This is Billy Vaughn. Actually, you know, I wanted to play the different version of Going Out of My Head. Here, let's try this. This is Wes Montgomery's version. That's pretty relaxed too, isn't it? All right, let's go back and, okay, after I was bragging about what the show is all about and how I like to play good segues, I butchered a couple pretty badly. It happens. It happens to the worst of us. And sometimes, you know, probably doesn't happen to the best of us, and I'm not one of the best. You know, I am not a real DJ. I'm just a guy that plays a shitload of music on the radio, on the internet radio. So, all you real DJs out there, you have my respect. And, you know, and you go ahead and haul those records around and those turntables.